0: was good?
1: Good weekend? Good. Yeah. Okay. I laid low. I got some rest.
0: Good. I'm glad you got rest. Oh, I just vibed out, you know? Okay. I just vibed out. I ain't do nothing too much. I'm just ready to get it in. You ready?
1: Oh,

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0: I lost my crazy. I mean, we just put them in the pavement. Hey, bro. Yeah, I miss you more than 80s. Yeah, milligrams. I'm still a man. We slaying Rock Nation. Yeah.

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1: Yeah, that don't sound right.
0: Dang, got a lot more miles to go.
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0: I went deaf.
1: Yeah, we went deaf on him, baby. That's that French Montana and Max B. Ever since you left me right here, about 106.1 True Hip Hop and DD in the morning. And yes, Duval, you already know we turn it all the way up, man. Shouts out to Class of 2026 turning up with us too, man. Y'all, Diddy, y'all are almost there. There's a lot of graduations about to go down, so you already know the city is proud of y'all, man. Keep up that good work, and we gonna get it to a vibe. Is that Playboi Carti in the Weeknd Rather Live?

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0: It's Didi in the morning, and if you missed the show, I didn't get my degree. I spent a good strong semester, I say, at TWU. And they said, you can't come back until, you know, you pay this emergency loan you took.
1: Yeah. I got my degree.
0: Yep.
2: There you go.
1: But hold on. Now, it took a minute.
0: Oh, no. What's a minute?
1: About 5.5 years. I went through 3 presidents.
3: Oh, no.
1: At this university. I just seen the freshmen. I then seen them graduate.
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Definitely a smooth vibe from Chris Brown, man. That's that obvious right here on Power 106.1. True Hip Hop and DD in the morning. We definitely riding out tonight, man. You already know we gearing up for the 9 o'clock takeover in less than 10 minutes. And in the meantime, we about to have a motion party, baby. Is that Boss Man D-Lo?

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0: That's right. We partying tonight right here on Power 106.1. True Hip Hop. Yeah, DD in the morning, all the way live for the 9 o'clock takeover. Yes, Duval. Hey, it's about to be a movie, man, because y'all are picking the songs for the Power playlist. 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

0: Middays and resident father here at Power 106.1. And there's nothing in this world like the love a father has for his daughter. It's their first hero, her first protector, and forever her biggest fan. So my friend Brio Warren has something to say.
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4: Do you believe in chance? Or do you believe everything was pre-written? From the time you was born, do you believe your life was pre-written? Or do you believe everything happens by chance? If you got into an accident today, would you think it was pre-written? That means from the time you was born on this exact day at this exact hour, you was going to get into that accident. If you called Top Dog Law, do you believe that was pre-written? If you called him and he picked up the phone and answered it and said he was going to help you, do you believe that was pre-written? Or do you believe in chance? Do you believe that it just happened? You just got into that accident?

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They tell me Chubb's the only one that get your hand-me-downs. 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And Baka got a weird case, why is he around? Certified lover boys, certified pedophiles. 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Ain't you tired? 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

second, let me put y'all on game. The settlers was using town folk to make them richer. 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

Yeah, that's straight vibes tonight right here on Power 106.1, True Hip Hop and DD in the morning. And we riding out tonight, man. It's your girl, She Hercules, a Hercules Unleashed. And we turn it all the way up, man. Shouts out to everybody tapped in and getting ready for Father's Day. Because guess what? We got that third annual daddy-daughter dance going down June 20th. You do not want to miss it. Starting at 5 p.m., all right? It's going to be an absolute movie. So definitely log on to power1061.com for all the details. And we're going to get into a vibe.

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1: 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You know what I'm saying? You got Wham, you got Billy in this. You know what I'm saying?
2: 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Another anthem upon the end.

0: 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Slide it with your girl, She Hercules, and Hercules Unleashed. And of course, Duval, you know, I'll be letting you know what's on and popping in the culture. And we definitely got to talk about it because with all these remakes and reboots, we talking about one iconic movie franchise might be spinning the block one last time. And I got all the details in less than 10 minutes, all right? So definitely make sure you rock with me. Keep it live right here to Power 106.1 True Hip Hop.
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4: Do you believe in chance? Or do you believe everything was pre-written? From the time you was born, do you believe your life was pre-written? Or do you believe everything happens by chance? If you got into an accident today, would you think it was pre-written? That means from the time you was born on this exact day at this exact hour, you was going to get into that accident. If you called Top Dog Law, do you believe that was pre-written? If you called him and he picked up the phone and answered it and said he was going to help you, do you believe that was pre-written? Or do you believe in chance? Do you believe that it just happened? You just got...

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1: Jay White, turn me up. 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

0: Definitely loving the vibes tonight right here on Power 106.1 True Hip Hop and DD in the Morning Slider with your girl, She Hercules and Hercules Unleashed. And of course, you know I got you, Duval. I'm letting you know what's on and popping in the culture because we're talking about it because Ice Cube and Mike Epps confirmed the next movie last Friday is officially moving forward. And the big question that got everybody talking is whether Chris Brown is coming back as Smokey. So, hey, according to them, talks are happening and they sound real optimistic about making it happen. So, apparently, the movie's gonna focus on how the neighborhood changed over the years with gentrification and all that, and I think that's actually gonna be a dope fit for the last chapter. So I cannot wait, man. If you're a fan of those Fridays movies, definitely tap in with me. 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Keep that convo going, and we gonna keep rocking right here on Power 106.1 True Hip Hop.
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8: Do you believe in chance? Or do you believe everything was pre-written? From the time you was born, do you believe your life was pre-written? Or do you believe everything happens by chance? If you got into an accident today, would you think it was pre-written? That means from the time you was born on this exact day at this exact hour, you was going to get into that accident. If you called Top Dog Law, do you believe that was pre-written? If you called him and he picked up the phone and answered it and said he was going to help you, do you believe that was pre-written? Or do you believe in chance? Do you believe that it just happened? You just got

0: of law.
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And you know we riding out, man, with them Tauruses. Happy birthday to you if you turning up with us tonight. Shouts out to you, man. It's nothing but love and blessings. And we going to get into Vibe. Here's that Cardi B and Jeezy, the Earth Time Remix.

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25: Yeah. Yeah, yeah. Oh, yeah, yeah. Oh, you know I just be getting out my body sometimes. It's just matching up to my hysterics, but you know what I'm saying? Motherfuckers, I need to be appreciating it. It's cool.

0: An emotion party tonight right here on Power 106.1, True Hip Hop and DD in the morning. You already know we still riding out all the way till midnight. Duval, I got you, man. Whatever you want to hear, I'm going to play it for you. Just like this song right here. This is one of the biggest songs in the city, man. Yo, Miami, spin that.
1: Turn me up. Miami. That's for all my scammers and my kid money.

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1: 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And there's nothing in this world like the love a father has for his daughter. It's their first hero, her first protector, and forever her biggest fan. So my friend Brio Warren has something to say.
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Can't f- no, she thinks she me when she driving this sport. 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

Yeah, I love me a trapping old dark skin country old. 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

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He got me sprung.com. 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
2: Shake that like you out of control. Mm-hmm. That thing to your throat gets sore. 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That to your legs can't stand. High freak, put the word in a hand.

Great vibes, man, right here on Power 106.1, True Hip Hop and DD in the morning. You've been riding out with your girl, She's Hercules, and Hercules Unleashed. And of course, you know how to let you know what's on and popping in the culture. We turned up for that mixtape at 8, the 9 o'clock takeover, and so much more. I told you, I got you all the way till midnight, man. And I'm going to see you tomorrow, though. Same time, same place on a hunt day, baby. You see how we moving? So Duval, I love and appreciate y'all each and every night for rocking with me. And I'm going to see you tomorrow, man. Next time, man. You already know what time it is. Right here on Power 106.1, True Hip Hop.

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see all this motion I'm having. 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Now.

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2: 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You know what I'm saying? Yeah. 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

0: This is Sean Knight, Middays, and resident father here at Power 106.1. And there's nothing in this world like the love a father has for his daughter. It's their first hero, her first protector, and forever her biggest fan. So my friend Brio Warren has something to say.
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0: 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Prizes will be awarded to the best daddy and daughter dance duo and the best dressed daddy and daughter. 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

see all this motion I'm having. He cool, I ain't gon' lie. When we link up, we have us a time. Put on that for me, babe, get fly. Yeah. Bitch says he blood, you know how I ride. He's bitch says he blood, he know how I roll. Conceited as I get all the I change up my like I change my clothes. The hood winning, I'm up in the skull. Now.

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We move how you move. Stream the music. 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And yeah, we're not just pushing music, we're pushing experience.

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9: Do you believe in chance? Or do you believe everything was pre-written? From the time you was born, do you believe your life was pre-written? Or do you believe everything happens by chance? If you got into an accident today, would you think it was pre-written? 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If you called Top Dog Law, do you believe that was pre-written? If you called him and he picked up the phone and answered it and said he was going to help you, do you believe that was pre-written? Or do you believe in chance? Do you believe that it just happened? You just got into that.

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1: 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Yo, what up? 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
2: reincarnated. 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Life goes on.

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Difficulties with phone lines to enter contest or getting to the

0: of your family or household can win with this or another WJGL HD2 contest for 30 days. All cash prizes will be awarded in the form of a check that must be picked up at the WJGL HD2 studios during our regular business hours. There's no substitution for prizes. Participation in the contest and prizes awarded are non-transferable. Failure to collect the prize constitutes forfeiture of the prize. If forfeited, the prize will remain the property of WJGL HD2. Another winner will not be selected. By participating in a WJGL HD2 contest, winners and contestants grant permission to WJGL HD2 to use their name, photograph, voice, or likeness for advertising and publicity purposes without additional consideration. WJGL HD2 reserves the right to make rule or contest changes without notice at any time. The decision of the WJGL HD2 management and the interpretation of these rules is final. By participating, persons agree to be bound by the decision of the judges and official rules. WJGL HD2, its representatives, agencies, and employees are not responsible for any liabilities arising directly from or indirect from the award and or use of the prize. Additional rules may be added for specific contests at the discretion of the station. A complete copy of these rules can be obtained at power1061.com.
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1: Broski, you know what I'm saying? 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
1: It's the Mississippi. If you down in the country, turned up outside with a whole lot.

0: morning. Welcome to the show. It's Didi in the morning. Everyone is here. J. Cruz.
1: Hola.
0: Hey, hola. Good
1: hola,
0: morning, Trey G.
2: Hey, good morning, good morning.
0: And good morning to comedian J.J. Williamson.
3: Good morning, good morning, good morning, good people.
0: What is wrong with your mouth this morning?
2: Boy.
3: You ain't like I did?
0: No.
3: Well. Good morning, good morning, good morning, good people.
0: You had you a good night last night, J.J.?
3: I mean, I slept like a newborn. Mm. Oh, my God.
0: Oh, you on your early. Belly and your stomach, on your belly and your booty was up?
3: Yeah.
0: Okay.
2: Yeah. Dang.
3: And then I lay on my side a little bit.
0: Yeah. But yeah. You ever notice babies, they always lay on there. Sometimes they be on their belly. You always put them on their bellies. And,
3: yeah.
0: Okay. That's why I saw a vision of you.
1: I love your little things about kids. You like your little 2 seconds with kids that you get to spend and you want to share. Remember, you know how babies be puking?
0: Look, I think I was a baby and I had a niece and nephew.
1: Shut up.
0: That was enough.
3: That was enough.
1: No,
3: was
1: I should have learned my lesson.
0: It didn't make me say I want this for life.
3: Right.
1: I know.
0: Okay.
3: Didi did one diaper change. She's like, this ain't going to be it.
1: Said I quit.
0: Yeah. I was like, God, I know there's more to life than this.
3: That's messed up.
0: I know there's messed up. My mother said that, too. What is wrong with you? Hey, it is Wednesday, May 20th, National Streaming Day.
1: It's getting ridiculous.
3: Oh, it's going to be crazy then.
2: Streamers.
3: Know that.
0: It's World Bee Day.
3: Bumblebee, not Beyonce.
1: Couldn't exist without them.
0: Yeah, a bee, irregular.
2: Gotta make
0: bee.
2: It clear.
0: National Be a Millionaire Day.
3: Man,
2: come on, let's do this.
3: I just met one a couple of days ago.
0: Yeah, me too. I'm really ready to be a millionaire.
3: Yeah,
0: I really
3: am.
2: You know, I met somebody that made $1 million in one day.
0: Come on now, what?
3: Really?
0: What?
3: Yeah.
0: National Band Directors Day.
3: Second.
0: Band Directors Day.
1: You remember
0: Day.
1: Yours?
0: Were you ever a band director?
3: Yes, I still can. I know how to direct music.
0: Okay.
3: Yes.
0: Can you play it, though? Can you play music?
3: Yeah.
0: Oh, okay.
3: Trumpet?
0: Okay. When are you going to bring your trumpet in and play it?
3: Man, the vials keep sticking. I ain't gonna buy no.
2: The vials
3: keep sticking, man. I'm trying my best. I'm about to soak it in some trumpet oil or something.
0: Okay, yeah, maybe. All right. It's International Customer Support Day today as well.
3: Okay. Well, support them then.
0: Right. All right. How we do the show, let's do some birthdays. Here we go. Let's celebrate them. Here we go. Boyfriend.
3: Cher. I was just going to say it had to be Cher.
1: She winning, boy.
3: Yeah.
1: Was she 100?
0: 80 years old? 81? 80. It's her birthday today. Rapper Busta Rhymes celebrating a birthday.
3: Okay.
1: Got you a little chicken.
0: And then the R&B singer and actor, or actress, I should say, Tory Naughton is celebrating a birthday.
3: Okay. Tasha St. Patrick.
0: Oh, yep. Tasha.
3: Damn.
1: Got it.
3: Tasha. I like Tasha.
0: I did too.
3: Yeah, she a little chocolate and cute little thing. Yeah.
0: All right, we kick the show off with early morning memes. Here we go. This morning, mine just said this. I don't know if I'm pregnant or what, but I have been craving $1.5 million really bad.
1: You're pregnant.
0: Yep, I must be pregnant.
1: All right, y'all, I'm a dad. If you're a dad and you need a dad joke, feel free to use it. Y'all ready?
0: Mm-hmm.
1: Five ants rented an apartment with another five ants.
3: Okay.
1: Now they're tenants.
0: Oh, God.
3: I like
1: tenants.
3: It. Okay, tenants.
0: Tenants.
1: Okay, bye.
0: Thank you for the dad joke.
1: We cruising.
2: I got one.
0: All right,
2: mine is short and sweet. It's fellas, remember this. It's some good game now.
4: All right.
2: If she get ready in 5 minutes, some stink.
1: Yeah. She not.
2: Guaranteed.
1: She might not be a woman.
2: Guaranteed. She get ready in 5 minutes.
3: Yeah.
2: Some stink.
3: I ain't gonna lie. I'm gonna put it out there. I say that about Didi all the time. Cause you know Didi will run up here talking about, I'm sorry, but I was rushing to get here, so I had to be quick. I like, she stink.
0: Stinking. I always get in that shower.
2: Cut it out.
0: Every morning.
2: I've never smelled you a day since we've been here.
0: Every morning.
3: Come on, man.
1: It's too far.
3: Stand on her right.
2: Shut up.
1: JJ,
2: all right.
0: Y'all are horrible.
2: Doing too much.
0: All right, y'all are horrible. Do you have one?
3: Yeah, oh, it's my turn.
0: I'm too tickled right here.
3: Hey, look here. You think I give a damn about who don't like me? Hell, my own family don't like me.
0: True.
2: Oh, God.
3: My own family. So why I'm going to care about what you think?
0: I know that.
1: And they know you, though.
3: Yeah, they know me.
0: That's how we kick the show off with early morning memes coming up this morning. And on the show, infidelity and mental health expert Dr. Monique Toms is going to be here talking about handling mental health issues that you got from your parents.
1: Mm.
0: Plus, JJ has another rundown of things that we need to just let go of.
3: Let it go.
0: All right. And also, we got some more money for you with our $1,000 minute game.
3: Ooh.
0: Here we go. It's about to be a great hump day. It's Wednesday. Didi in the morning.
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0: Good morning. It's Dee Dee in the morning. All right, guys, I got a question for you, and I got to tell you something. This is the really interesting thing. You know, I love social media, right?
1: Yeah, I do too.
0: And social media will give you a lot of different, you know, suggestions. Like, you know, we have us a movie club. We haven't been watching a lot of movies, by the way, Trey. You haven't recommended anything.
2: Speak for yourself.
0: You ain't recommending nothing.
2: Speak for yourself. You know what's funny? I've actually watched a TV show on Tubi called Southwest High. Jalen Rose stars in it as a principal. It's kind of like Lean On Me.
0: I have been wanting to see. I saw,
2: It's so bad, it's good.
0: It is?
3: Damn.
2: It's so bad, it's good.
0: Well, let me tell you what happened. So I'm looking on, you know, I'm looking on social media, and I've been seeing this thing about in a certain story on Law and Order SVU. Do you know I've never watched that show?
2: Yeah, me neither.
0: I never watched it.
2: Nah.
0: So my brother and I were talking, and he was like, oh, no. He said, I saw this. He said, you have to see it, because everybody was suggesting watching this old episode from Law and Order. Okay. So my brother's like, you got to watch it. So I watch it.
2: Uh-oh.
0: Very interesting. I'm going to just give you the premise. Here is a doctor. There was a girl that ended up going missing. They find her. She had fallen at the school and hit her head, right? Mm-hmm, mm-hmm. So the doctor decides that while this child is dealing with a head injury and they don't think she's going to make it, the doctor cuts her and takes her organs. Take a listen.
4: She had surgery on her head. Why is there an incision down to her waist?
5: What's going on? Zoe Burke has an incision, the one on her chest? Yes.
6: Why'd you cut her open like that?
5: To harvest her organs.
6: Where are the organs right now?
5: The liver and the kidneys are in refrigeration here. The heart is on its way to a hospital in Buffalo.
7: NYPD!
8: What's the problem?
7: I need to take custody of this cooler. The organ may be evidence of a crime.
8: There's a terminally ill boy being prepped right now for a heart transplant.
7: He's going to have to wait for another one.
8: It's a miracle we have this one. He's been on the list for 3 years.
0: And guess what? She had to make a decision. Okay, so I have been seeing this online. People were talking about this particular episode. And guess what? The episode is from 2018.
2: Oh, wow.
0: Right? So I've never watched the show in my life.
2: Right.
0: You guys, I watched this episode. And when I tell you, I was conflicted. I wasn't sure what to do. So I said, I'm going to ask y'all. Imagine this. So now, you're a parent.
2: Yeah.
0: They say your daughter wasn't going to make it. Right? Because of this head injury.
2: Yeah.
0: You, a parent, you go in and now you see that she has an incision going down her chest and you're like, wait a minute. She had a head injury.
2: Right.
0: You find out the doctor is harvesting organs for children in different parts of the states.
2: Dang.
0: Now, the parents have to make a decision, even though they never asked for this.
2: Yo.
0: Now, this heart is getting ready to go to this little boy
2: who's been
0: on the wait list for 3 years. Do you let the organ go is one question number one. Do you let it go?
3: Me and Manda Panda watched this episode
0: while she was pregnant.
3: We watched almost every episode of SVU. And we argued in the bed laying there while she was pregnant. And you saved the child.
0: You saved the child.
3: You have to. Yeah, it's too late. Your child's already gone.
0: Okay, so what would you do? Because, again, you did not sign up for your child to be an organ donor.
3: Right.
2: Yeah.
0: This doctor took it upon herself to take the organs.
3: And sometimes they don't even fight to save you.
0: Because they need that organ.
3: Right.
0: Yeah. And that was the argument. So what would you...
2: And that's the thing, right? I feel like I'd be so messed up mentally that I would probably be like, no, bring my daughter's organs back to me. You know what I'm saying?
0: Guess what? And that's what the parents wanted, right?
2: I would like to think that I would want to save those other kids, but you probably just would be so messed up mentally, it'd be like, no, I need all of
0: it. That's interesting you would say that, because in the show, that's what the parents ended up doing. I mean, I hate to give it away, but the parents are basically like, because it's from 2018.
2: Right.
0: But it was so good. I was like, I got to ask these guys that question.
3: Dang.
0: What would you do? And would you want the doctor arrested for that?
2: Absolutely.
0: JJ, would you want the doctor arrested?
1: Arrested. And I'm suing.
2: Yeah.
1: And I'm going to sue.
0: But wait a minute. But then there is an... How old was the boy, she said? Like a 10-year-old little boy that has been on the wait list for a heart for 3 years.
2: And they prepping him right now for surgery.
0: To receive
1: for the surgery.
0: This heart. You would sue and get mad at the doctor.
1: I'm going to sue, get mad at the doctor, but I'm going to still let that organ go ahead and go because my little one is gone.
0: But guess what? Parents were like, no.
2: Think about where your mind is at in that moment.
3: In the heat of that moment, my anger will definitely be like, if you don't bring that heart back to me right now, that's my baby's heart. Don't
0: y'all want to hear something sad about it? So the little boy gets on the stand because they go after the doctor.
2: Yeah.
0: And they go after the doctor because they all are saying it's illegal.
2: Yeah.
0: The little boy is like, I need a heart and da-da-da-da-da-da.
3: Mm-hmm.
0: Well, sure enough, 3 weeks later, the boy dies.
2: He passed.
0: Because he didn't get the heart. Now the parents have to live with that too as they're sitting there.
3: Yeah.
0: Literally.
2: It's like, a double whammy.
0: Is this like, I'm just saying, I have never in my life watched this show, but folks on social media were recommending it, and now I got locked in.
2: Who is in the writer's
0: room? So good.
2: Who in the writer's room for that show during that season?
3: More than that, man. Right? That's a great show.
0: And I just met a woman who was telling me about, she got an organ. She got a heart recently, and she was just telling me about it, and she was saying that more people need to sign up for an organ.
2: Yeah, absolutely.
0: Right.
3: And think about it. Your child, in a way, lives on in the heart and the body of that other child. And
2: I think it does scare a lot of people, though, that, like, if you do get into a situation where they have to revive you or save your life in that way, they won't, because you are an organ donor and they need them organs.
0: Right. And then they look at the likelihood of your survival and what your life is going to be like.
3: Exactly.
2: Yeah.
0: But
2: yeah.
0: Anyway, y'all, I'm locked in now. I'm going to start watching Law and Order. It's been on for 20 years.
3: Yeah, welcome to the club.
0: Yeah, it's been on forever. And
2: is that
0: I never
2: the
0: watched
2: Ice Cube?
0: Yes. Okay, gotcha. I never watched it.
2: Ice tea.
0: Yeah.
2: Ice tea.
0: And I just said, yeah, I know it was some ice. All right, listen. It's Dee Dee in the morning. Go watch it.
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0: in the morning, and let me tell y'all something right now. We got to get straight to the hot topics because Lotto, did she have this baby or not? That's what everybody's trying to figure out. Let's get into it. Here we go.
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0: 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All right, so first, can we talk about Kyrie Irving? What is this? Kyrie Irving is talking about being a black man in America? What?
3: Because I have so many thoughts as a black man in America that mean absolutely nothing sometimes because it's just me chatting shit. And then there's the other part of me that enjoys being outside and being in front of the revolution and feeling like I want to do everything I can to make sure that the next generation doesn't deal with the same things that I had to deal with. It's an unfortunate truth that we all got to deal with living on this earth that we were born into this system. We weren't the ones that helped create it. I don't want to be the one that helps sustain it either. So I'm tapping into a lot of my brothers and sisters that are around the world to do everything they can to make sure that they spark that brain and they stay motivated to continue to fight towards liberation.
0: Oh, I like that. That's really dope.
4: Kyrie dope, man. Mm-hmm. You know, he got a lot of flack. I remember when he was in Brooklyn for not taking that jab.
0: Yes.
4: Not taking that shot.
0: And now we all realizing maybe he was the smart one.
4: Yeah, a lot of people have to actually include Stephen A. Smith. A lot of people have to apologize to Kyrie because they came at him so hard during that time, too.
0: Yeah, like, I really want to talk to my mama because, you know, my mother made me take it. She was like, you got to take it if you want to see me.
4: Yeah.
0: And I was like, damn, I got to take it. Yeah. And I hated that I had to take it, but nonetheless.
4: A lot of us did. Mm-hmm. A lot of us did.
5: I can see him running for politics.
0: Anybody got any feathers growing out their backs yet?
4: Anybody got a tail? Yeah. That's what I'm really worried about, a tail.
0: Right.
6: Maybe that's what's tickling me at night.
0: New tail.
6: Why am I scratching my butt so much?
0: It's newly forming.
6: Yes, I'm tickling me.
0: Hey, did Lotto have her baby, y'all? Did I hear this?
5: Yes, and she had it on live, apparently, and she's sharing with everybody how it all went down.
7: 37 weeks today, basically full term, and it's any day now. I'm so ready to meet my baby. I'm never gonna leave when my baby gets here. Like, I need $1 million to show because I don't want to leave the house.
5: Sounded like a new mom. Oh, I never want to leave the house. Sure you will. Sure you're going to get a baby.
0: Now, did I see something, you guys, or was it a rumor online about who the father was? Anybody see that? There was a rumor going around.
4: What was the rumor that you heard first off?
0: The rumor that went around was like, and I don't know how true it was, but they said that 21 Savage was like, wait a minute, we need to get a DNA test.
4: They claimed it was
0: Playboy Cardi's.
4: And I didn't hear that.
0: Okay.
4: I have not heard that at all.
0: I swear to God, that was online
5: yesterday. Can I get a source?
0: Yeah, right. I just said that. I don't know. I saw it online. I was trying to see if y'all saw that same rumor.
4: I have not. Around the baby shower, I did see a video from one of the baby showers, and there were like knives, like the one that 21 Savage has in the middle of his forehead. Mm-hmm. There were knives all around the baby shower.
0: Oh, the baby shower?
4: Yeah, because that's his symbol. So
5: knives.
4: Yeah.
5: And the baby.
0: Okay.
4: Yeah.
0: Most people put rattlers or whatever.
4: Yeah.
0: Rattlers.
5: Teddy bears, soft things. It's a baby.
4: He had a knife.
0: Wow.
4: Question his parenting skills.
0: All right, let's move on. Okay, what is this mashup now? They already mashed up some Drake songs, I heard.
4: Yeah, so Drake has a song called Too Hard for the Radio. It has a real West Coast feel to it.
0: You know, I like that one.
4: Yeah, it's a really good song. It's very up-tempo, like you like.
0: Mm-hmm.
4: That's what you was looking for.
0: Mm-hmm.
4: It's a real Bay Area sound. Shout out Mac Dre and them. Well, they put another West Coast mashup alongside it.
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0: up with too hard for the radio. Social media is a mess.
1: I love it. It's I like it though.
0: Yeah, it's good.
1: I know it. I kind of like it.
0: Very catchy.
1: All right, listen, those are your hot topics. Now, coming up, we're going to play our $1,000 minute game next. It's Dee Dee in the morning.

0: All right, good morning. It is Wednesday, hump day, Didi in the morning. Looking for Trey G right now to find out what's trending.
1: Hey, so Tyler Perry got some good news this evening. It looks like Shark Tank, the show that comes on ABC, is relocating production from Los Angeles to Atlanta.
2: Yeah.
1: And they'll be at his Atlanta studios.
2: Yeah, for the
1: 18th season. I can't believe that show been on there.
3: When a parent hears Shark, all we think is Baby Shark. Baby Shark. I'm sorry, I just can't. I'm sorry.
0: That's still popular with the kids?
3: It doesn't matter.
0: Hey, listen, coming up, we got the five things you need to know to start your day. Next, it's Didi and the

0: Hey, good morning and welcome to the show. It is Wednesday.
1: Hey, hump.
0: Definitely hump day. It is May 20th. And we are all here. Good morning, Jay Cruz, what Trey up? G, and comedian JJ Williamson.
2: Hey, hey, hey, hey.
0: Guys, let's go right to the five things you need to know to start today.
3: The five things you need to know right now on Didi in the Morning.
0: Trey, they talking about you. They talking about you again in the news this morning. Millennials, they say, are the cheapest and the most likely than any other generation to skip tipping.
1: Yo.
0: This is according to new research. Yep.
4: I skipped out on tipping the other night when I was out. But it was an accident, though. I ain't going to lie to you. He was a bad waiter, though.
0: Really?
1: Yeah, that sucks.
0: Now, they are saying that, you know, the U.S. Adults found that they could listen to this. 62% of Americans say they're being asked to tip in more situations than they were 2 years ago. People want you to tip now for everything. I'm going to tell you what always used to trip me out. I say when I go into the donut shop and they grab a donut and there was a tip jar, then I'm like, you just grab me a donut.
1: So, went to go get burgers the other day. You walk up to the counter. You put in the order yourself.
0: Yeah.
1: Everything. You do it all yourself with it to do a register. And then you go into the line, and then physically a person will hand you your bag.
0: And you got
1: to You want a tip for that?
0: Yeah.
1: Why?
0: Yeah.
1: I'm confused. Why is it asking for the tip at the end of it?
0: Yeah.
1: I say, no.
4: You know they have a new thing called tip fatigue.
0: Oh, really?
4: Yeah, tip fatigue.
0: I can see that. I see where it's coming
1: include
0: in.
1: Include the tip in the price and let's go.
0: All right. Well, that's what they're saying. Millennials ain't tipping at all.
2: At all. Well, ladies and gentlemen, let's talk about the NBA playoffs that's taking place right now. Now, game two goes down tonight of the San Antonio Spurs and the Oklahoma City Thunder.
1: Right.
2: Y'all know game one was an epic on a couple of days ago where the Spurs took game one in Oklahoma City. So they're up 1-0 right now. We're going to see if they can take another one now. If game one is an indication of what it possibly could be for this series, I'm looking forward to it.
1: That's crazy.
2: This game right here is going to go down in history, man. One of the great playoff series.
1: To kick off.
2: To kick off, man. Oh, my God. So, good luck to Oklahoma City. Maybe they can tie this thing up. We're going to see.
1: Double overtime. And you was away. That was crazy.
2: Oh, my God.
1: All right, let's talk about some country music stars. Ella Langley just made history, y'all. Choosing Texas has officially spent 10 weeks at number one on the Billboard Hot 100, the longest run ever by a country song by a woman.
0: I've never heard the song before.
1: Me neither.
0: I've never heard the song.
1: But I feel like we should just show her some love.
0: Because she happens to get the longest. What is the song
1: it's
0: again?
1: It's the longest run ever for a country song by a woman.
0: Mm.
1: Officially spent 10 weeks at number one on Billboard
0: Hot
1: 100.
0: What?
1: Is called Choosing Texas.
0: Okay.
2: Mm, okay.
0: Yeah, I ain't heard that at all.
1: Choosing.
0: It could be because we don't play country music.
2: Nah.
1: But I feel I mean, that got something to do with it.
0: Yeah.
4: Absolutely. Can we talk about Sweetie? You know, the ex-girlfriend of Quavo from the Migos. She is heading to court. The Icy Girl is being sued by a company out of Japan that basically said they lost about $3 million after they paid her to come perform over in Japan and she just never showed up. They said they paid her to perform July 18th through the 26th. They plan to make like $400,000 when she came over there to perform.
0: Wow.
1: And she's half Asian. That's ridiculous.
4: Yeah. They said they paid her $200,000. They also paid her $100,000. And they also set up a visa for her to get into the country of Japan.
0: Mm-hmm.
4: She used the visa, got into the country, and then did not show up for the performance.
0: Wow. What's going on with her? What happened to her career? What happened to her career?
4: It was always like said that she wasn't the strongest rapper. Her lyrics just weren't there. You know what I'm saying?
0: Yeah.
4: And she just kind of had like pretty privilege.
0: Yeah, and she did. And we also used to like when she would wear things online because I follow her because I love the way, you know, she dressed.
4: Of course.
0: She did some great videos, but she's hardly doing anything. She's not even doing that.
4: That don't translate into album sales, though, which is where they get their money, so.
0: All right. Should
4: be heading to court
0: now. Listen, those are your five. We need somebody to play our $1,000 minute game. You answer 10 questions correctly, win the cash this morning. You can do so at 833. Talk to Dee.
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0: It's Dee in the morning.
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0: Power 106.1 True Hip Hop. Good morning, Duval. Good morning. It's Dee Dee. In the morning, we, of course, will play our $1,000 minute game here in just a second. Before I do, hey, guys, anybody ever go into one of those stores and they always have, like, autographs and things like that of famous people? Have you guys ever bought anything from there?
1: No.
0: Mm-hmm. You ever gotten somebody's autograph, somebody's trying to sell, or you see at an auction and they're like, hey, I got the autographed shoe of Michael Jordan.
1: I've seen it before.
0: So you know what they said? Do y'all believe it's really the real autograph?
1: I be thinking that it's like that pen, that machine.
0: Yeah.
1: That Trump always talking about Biden used to use.
0: Auto pen.
1: Yeah, that auto pen. I be thinking it's dead. Do they be real?
0: I don't know, because guess what they did say, though? According to this, they said, according to the FBI, almost 3 out of 4 autographs are fake. Three out of four. And I'm going to tell you how I know one is fake. I remember there was somebody I worked with and his daughter really liked Mariah Carey.
2: Yeah, no, don't do it.
0: So he went on and got a picture of Mariah Carey and signed and had me sign it.
1: Uh-huh. Oh,
0: he
1: no.
0: Signed, yeah, he had us. Yeah. He's like, sign this. She won't know. She was only 9.
1: Oh, no.
0: And he's like, sign this as Mariah Carey.
3: She's pink.
1: She got older. She, like, I'm sure she was like, oh, my God, I have a Mariah Carey sign.
3: It shows it to everybody.
0: Yeah.
1: Wow.
3: It's the proudest thing.
0: It was me.
1: Wow.
0: I signed it. So anyways.
1: Mariah Scary signed.
0: Yeah, right.
3: Quite quickly.
0: So they were saying, yeah, 3 out of 4 autographs are fake, y'all. All right. Hey, let's get into our game. Here we go.
4: Want a grand? Get it done in 60 seconds.
5: 60 seconds.
4: A minute to win it with the $1,000 minute game. A Dee Dee in the Morning exclusive.
0: Hey, good morning. Hi. Who's this?
6: It's Detroit.
0: Hey. Hell no. Hey, Detroit.
7: Detroit.
6: Hey, y'all.
8: Detroit, what up, though?
6: What up, though?
8: Ain't nothing.
0: Okay.
8: Are you true Detroit?
7: Right.
6: You know I'm from the east side. You know how we do.
8: All right, let me see real quick. Detroit.
6: Basketball.
8: Okay, you real.
1: What you really got to ask, do you own a pair of Buffs?
6: Do I own the word? Yes, I do.
1: Okay.
6: They're off-brand, but I do.
1: She said they're off-brand, but I got them, though. I know that's right.
0: They're off-brand.
6: I keep them clean.
1: There you go.
0: I love when folks be from a different city or so, everybody go, come by that name.
1: Yeah.
0: Detroit. That's her name.
8: Detroit.
0: All right, listen, we're going to spin this wheel. Good luck, and let's see if we can get you some extra cash.
9: DJ. J. Cruz. JJ from The Sip.
10: Trey G.
9: J. Cruz. $20 bonus.
3: Hey. All right. All right, girl, let's get a Miss Detroit. I'm going to read you a question. If you don't know the answer, just say pass. We'll go. We'll skip it. We'll come back to it, and you'll get another shot. But make sure you move fast and think fast. Don't take too long with each one.
6: Okay.
3: Are you more into board games or card games?
6: Board games.
3: What's the last book you read?
6: Terry Crews. Terry
3: Wood. How old is comedian Chris Rock?
6: Ooh, 70, 50, 62, which, 65.
3: Which NBA team is Jaylen Brown on?
6: Jaylen Brown, Detroit.
3: Uh-uh. Alyssa Stevens is the birth name of which female rapper?
6: Alyssa Stevens.
3: Hey. Which U.S. city is the Pope from?
6: U.S. city is the Pope from?
3: What, yeah. What was the fifth?
6: Pass.
3: Fifth question I asked you. What was the fifth?
6: What was the fifth question you asked me? Pass.
3: Mm. Who on the morning show is a Libra?
6: Pass.
3: What does IRS stand for?
6: IRS.
3: Oh, it's spelled charismatic.
0: IRS.
6: Oh,
0: she couldn't
6: God.
0: Hear it. All right, listen, you got 2 out of 9.
3: Oh, I got charismatic.
0: Well, he's saying he got charismatic, but you didn't hear it, so it didn't matter that you didn't hear it. He just cared that he said it. But listen,
3: you're so mean.
0: He said, hold
3: you're
0: on
3: so
0: a second.
3: Mean,
0: but
3: dude.
0: You did. You just said,
3: I know.
0: She didn't hear it.
3: You're so mean.
0: Here's what you missed. You missed this one. How old is comedian Chris Rock? He's 61. Which NBA team is Jaylen Brown on? The Boston Celtics. Alyssa Stevens is the birth name of which female rapper? Lotto. Which U.S. city is the Pope from? Chicago.
8: Chi-town.
0: Mm-hmm. What was the fifth question J. Cruz asked? It was Alyssa Stevens is the birth name of which female rapper? Who on the morning show is a Libra? He tried to clear his throat for you to figure out it was him. It's J. Cruz. I knew you didn't hear what he said. He was saying IRS, Internal Revenue Service.
6: Yeah,
3: I got you.
0: I got you. See, I got you. And then charismatic you didn't really get to. But you got 2 out of 9, 10. $10 every correct answer. We added up is $20. You spun the wheel, got another $20. That's $40.
6: Hey.
0: Guess what? No, we can't do this. We don't let anybody walk away, no matter what. Uh-huh. You cannot walk away from this show. We're going to throw in $50 to you, okay?
1: All
0: right.
6: $50.
0: Do me a favor. Tell everybody the show that gave you a shot at $1,000.
6: Hey, Didi in the Morning. I'll pick my three. What up?
4: This is Didi in the Morning.
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2: 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And there's nothing in this world like the love a father has for his daughter. It's their first.

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0: 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Thanks for waking up to Didi in the morning.
1: Here's another Mad Minute prank call.
2: Hello.
1: On Didi in the morning.
0: All right, y'all. This right here is Ashley. Ashley hit us up, said she was going to make her boyfriend Calvin mad, right?
3: Yes. I'm going to tell him that I hit somebody in his truck while trying to text on my phone.
4: Hello?
3: Don't be mad at me, but I bumped into somebody in the truck. It's like it kind of bent the license plate and got a scratch like on the grill.
4: You all right?
3: Yeah, I'm fine, but they talking about write me a ticket and trying to tow your truck.
4: What? They should tow it?
3: Yeah.
4: Where you at?
3: I'm in class right now. I'm outside. They just pulled up the tow truck, the police, and the people I hit. It was a Mexican lady.
4: Baby.
3: What?
4: They're not going to take you to jail, is they?
3: Yeah, they're going to tow your truck and take me to jail. Baby, do you want to talk to the tow truck man?
4: Let me talk to the tow truck man.
5: Hello, sir.
4: Hello?
5: We got a big problem out here, sir.
4: Can you talk? Can I just, like, come down and tell you, man, right quick, man, so you won't have to tow it?
5: First, we're going to negotiate. We got two options here. You can give me $450, or your wife can show me her t-s.
4: Say.
5: What?
4: Say, man, don't f*** with me like that, man.
5: All she got to do is say, bam, show me her t-s, and we done.
4: Man, put my wife on the phone, man.
5: Hold on just a second, ma'am. Get back on the phone. Ooh, that's a nice pair of t-s right there, ma'am.
3: Babe. You heard him?
4: Yeah.
5: Ooh, that's a nice pair of t-s, ma'am.
3: Babe, what do I do? Because this man, he's trying to look at my chest. This lady, she's talking about suing me. They're trying to take me to jail and tow your truck.
4: Let me speak to the police officer.
5: Let me see your wife, t-s.
4: Hey, man, don't make me put my gun in my car and calm down there, man. Tell me where it's at.
5: Oh, wait a minute now. We don't want no trouble. Hey, can I ask you a favor?
4: What?
5: Hey, just one, t-s.
0: Calvin, I got to tell you something.
4: What?
0: You on the Mad Minute?
4: Oh, I'm so damn funny. I'm so fucked up. Y'all got humor. Y'all got me. I'm going to kill her. I got to go take another blood test, man.
3: I love you.
4: Oh, wow. Fine.
0: All right. Y'all give it up for Ashley and Calvin.
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16: 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That thing till your throat gets sore. 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That till your legs can't stand. 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

0: 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Morning, Jacksonville. Sending good vibes to drivers on the Matthews and Hart Bridges this morning. It's Dee Dee in the morning. It's Dee Dee in the morning. Yes, it is. Yes, it is.
1: I like that. All right, go one more time. Man, best feeling in the world.
0: Well, then when you were kids, you'd be humping. I called it hunching. Oh, y'all could you?
2: It's hunching, not
0: we
2: humping.
0: We call it humping.
1: Humping.
2: Humping.
0: Yeah. We used to be like, ooh, especially if we saw somebody humping and we, ooh, they over there humping.
1: They over there humping.
0: Yeah.
2: Oh, no.
1: I saw you and Cheryl.
0: Yeah.
1: Y'all were humping.
0: No. Damn. How old is Cheryl? I ain't seen a baby Cheryl in a long time.
1: Cheryl, she's about 30 now.
0: Okay. All right. Listen, let's get into our hot topics, though, because we got to talk about the one football player that is dumb as hell. Let's go.
3: Hot topics.
4: That's the way I like it.
3: On Dee Dee in the morning.
0: Y'all saw that your president is trying to defend this $1.7 billion justice fund for all of his supporters.
5: But this is reimbursing people that were horribly treated, horribly treated. It's anti-weaponization. They've been weaponized. They've been, in some cases, imprisoned wrongly. They paid legal fees that they didn't have. They've gone bankrupt. Their lives have been destroyed. And they turn out to be right. Very hard. There's been numerous other occasions over the years where things like this have been done. But these were people that were weaponized. Brutally, really treatedly by a system that was so corrupt, with corrupt people running it, and they're getting reimbursed for their legal fees and the other things that they had to suffer.
0: So the people who broke into the Capitol, were they wrongly accused?
2: No.
0: Okay.
2: No.
0: And as they were beaten and you know, breaking windows and breaking into government property and offending and assaulting police officers?
6: And let me say, if there are people out there that went bankrupt, lost businesses because they had a stance on something in the government, so on and so forth, and they were treated wrongly, okay.
2: No.
6: But no? You're
2: no.
6: still not with it?
2: You are complicit to a crime.
6: No. I'm talking about like with the COVID mandates. They wanted businesses to close during certain hours and stuff like that. And some people like stood on 10 on certain things. And then they did find out that they were right, right? The people were right.
2: If you were involved in January 6th in any kind of way, you should be prosecuted to the full extent of the law.
6: Yes.
2: And you should have lost everything.
6: Yes.
2: That was a crime against America. That was a crime against this country.
0: I'm hearing all of this, but I'm going to tell you something. I want to wait and see who's going to get it then.
6: Yes. Okay?
0: Let's be clear, because there's been nothing to help the regular people. It's been for the billionaires, millionaires. Thanks. So I hear you, Cruz, and that's really great. But let's just wait and see, because I promise you, I don't think we're going to see what you're talking about.
6: Don't get me wrong. I don't think any of this is great. Now, I do understand that part. Somebody who was wrongly done deserves justice. Hey, yeah. But don't even bring up the January 6th.
0: Why haven't even heard the one you're talking about? I haven't heard that discussed at all.
2: At all.
6: No, that audio right there was the first time I heard them specifically say that's what it was for.
0: Oh, okay.
6: But everybody keeps bringing up January 6th. I'm like, why are criminals getting money back?
2: He brought it up, though.
6: That's crazy.
0: All right, let's move on and talk about the football player, though. What happened?
1: Lord
0: here?
1: Have mercy. This dude here, man, he just don't want to be right.
0: Right. No.
1: Rashee Rice played for the Kansas City Chiefs. Now, a couple years ago, man, he was involved in an accident out in Dallas, Texas, I believe, where he ran, had a car wreck, and he left the scene. Well, you know, he got reinstated in football, but he had to be on his P's and Q's. Well, got to be going back to jail.
7: Rashee Rice is now serving 30 days in jail after testing positive for marijuana, which violates the terms of his probation. Rice pleaded guilty to third-degree felony charges for a high-speed crash 2 years ago on the Central Expressway in Dallas. It left several people injured. Under a plea deal, Rice received 5 years of deferred probation and a 30-day jail term as a condition of that probation. The Chiefs declined to comment on Monday. The timing could mean the 26-year-old does miss off-season workouts, including organized team activities and minicamp this spring.
0: So he was supposed to, he's on probation, so he can't be smoking and be
1: can't be
0: positive
1: smoking. Can't do it. This man can't spit.
0: And he did.
1: Rashee, all you had to do was call me. I would have drove.
0: So Golden Seal, isn't that what it's called? You said it don't work no more?
1: Golden Seal, on vinegar.
6: On his level of probation, they're pulling hair, they're cutting toenails. Yeah,
0: so again, it doesn't work?
1: I must not be.
0: Isn't that what y'all used to use?
1: Yeah. It used to work for me.
6: Yeah, if you want a job at the gas station, those will work.
0: Hold on a second. You used to use it too? Name of it?
1: Yeah.
2: You keep saying it.
0: I don't know. I'm telling you. I'm trying to figure this out. For not everybody who listens partakes and knows what to use.
1: What to use and everything. Yeah, Golden Seal usually works.
0: And I'm trying to see if it's still around.
2: They say he might only get like 10 days, though. He might only have to serve 10 days. He'll get 30, but he might have to only serve like 2 days.
0: All right. Finally, Marlon and Sean Wayans, y'all saw what they said?
2: Yeah. Everybody's still commenting about this Kevin Hart roast that's going on. They were asked about it on the red carpet. And they kind of go different ways is what it seemed like. Marlon is basically saying that even though as a black man, there still was certain lines crossed.
3: Trying to find the right joke is going to war. There's going to be casualties. And unfortunately, some of the jokes didn't land the way that they possibly could have. And so, you know, the consequences in the quietness of the laugh.
8: Yeah, we can't have controversy every time
3: somebody tells a joke.
8: We're killing our own cult good. It's not.
3: But and we are, you know, look, it's two part, you know, one part comedian, one part black man. So, you know, the other part of it is if you're going to go there, make sure that joke is really worth it. But for us as comedians, you know, we got to keep trying. You got to keep diving in these dark waters and looking for some light, because what people don't understand is that light is actually for you.
2: Mm. Yes.
0: I like that.
2: Totally agree.
0: We must discuss what they said, because I kind of agree with that. Yes. And I hear Marlon Wayans, what he's saying.
2: Sure.
0: You know. All right, listen, coming up later, comedian J.J. Williams is going to let you know what you got to let go of. That's on the way. It's DD in the Morning. David Banner. David.

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0: Power 106.1. Happy morning, downtown and San Marco. Wishing you a dope and positive day ahead. Good morning. It's Dee Dee in the morning. We need to play a game right now. Fellas, grab your bells. Everyone,
1: come on.
0: You need to grab a bell. And I'm going to tell you why. We are getting ready to play Guess Who?
1: Uh-oh.
0: The Motivation Edition.
1: Guess Who? The Motivation Edition.
0: Now, how this works, everyone, is I'm going to give you guys a quote, and you must decide who you think the quote is. Is it a rapper, a relationship coach, or a podcast host?
1: Okay. Now, why y'all got to be messy talking about relationship coach?
0: Well, come on.
1: Why y'all got to be messy? Cheyenne Bryant.
0: Well, that's not her. I got other ones, all right?
2: Anybody can do that.
0: So, again, this is Motivation Edition of Guess Who.
1: Okay.
0: I'm going to give you a quote, and you guys figure it out. First quote is this one. It says, if they wanted to, they would. Stop overthinking and upgrade your standards. Was that from a relationship coach, a podcast host, or a rapper? J. Cruz.
2: Relationship coach.
0: That is correct.
2: Thank you very much.
0: Sure, that's correct. Matthew Hussey, they said. All right.
2: Who?
0: Matthew Hussey.
1: Okay. That's a meme.
0: Yeah.
1: Talking about relationship coach. That's a meme.
0: All right. Okay, fine. Round two. Here we go. Is it a rapper, a relationship coach, or a podcast host? Loyalty ain't something you teach. It's something you recognize.
2: I'm going to say rapper.
0: That was a rapper? And do you know who it is?
2: No.
0: Can't believe it. It is a rapper. It is Drake.
1: Oh.
2: Do I get points?
0: You got points.
2: Do we have to know the rapper?
0: Okay. Yeah. Jay Cruz is winning right now.
1: He balling right now. He balling.
0: All right. Here we go. Next one, everybody. Here is round three. Ready? The moment you choose peace over patterns, healing over history, and courage over comfort, your life begins to change. JJ?
1: That's a relationship coach.
0: That is correct. That is Dr. Cheyenne Bryant.
2: That better not be no rapper.
0: That's Cheyenne Bryant right there.
1: I told you.
0: Mm-hmm.
1: Right. Make sure mine work.
2: There you go, JJ.
0: Here we go. Round three. Here we go. Round four, here we go. A rapper, a relationship coach, or a podcast host?
2: This is funny.
0: Here we go. Here's the quote. Some folks confuse attention with connection. Is that you, Trey?
1: Yeah.
0: Is that a what?
1: Oh, I'm going to say a podcast host.
0: That is correct. That is Mel Robbins. That was a good guess.
1: Oh, Mel Robbins.
0: Uh-huh. All right. Here we go. Here's another one, everyone. Here we go. Another quote. I had to lose myself to find out who was really riding for me. Trey?
1: I will say it is a rapper.
0: That is correct.
2: Okay. All right.
0: That is Future.
2: That was Future. Said that.
0: Yes, it was. It was Future.
2: I ain't never heard.
1: Damn it, Future.
0: All right, here we go. Here we go, everybody. Here's another one.
2: All right, here we go.
0: Another one, everybody. We're trying to figure out, is it a rapper who said it, a relationship coach, or a podcast host? The next one is this. Healed people make healed marriages.
2: That's a relationship coach.
0: And traumatized people just create trauma bonds.
2: Oh, relationship coach, for sure.
0: It's a relationship coach?
2: Yeah.
0: That is correct. Dr. Cheyenne Bryant right there. There it is.
2: Absolutely.
0: Here's another one, everyone. You can't heal in the same environment that broke you. Is that from a relationship coach, a podcaster, or a rapper?
1: That's a podcast right there.
0: No, that is incorrect.
2: Oh, damn.
1: The first one. Guess I jinxed us.
0: Yep.
2: Sorry, JJ.
0: Who you say it is? Anybody want to grab it?
2: It sounds like
0: you
2: a
0: can
2: bar.
0: Steal. You can
2: it
0: steal.
2: Like a bar.
1: What did JJ say? What was his answer?
2: I said podcast.
1: I'm going to say relationship coach.
0: That is correct.
1: Yeah. Right.
0: Relationship. That is Tony Gaskins. That's who that was.
1: Tony. Oh, Tony.
0: All right. Here's another one. Here's another quote. Real love don't need announcements. It moves in silence and pays bills.
1: Damn.
2: That's a bar. That's a rapper.
0: That is correct.
2: Give me that.
0: Rick Ross.
1: Not it pays me.
2: Awesome. Mm-hmm. Woman said that. Ross said
0: all right,
2: that.
0: Y'all ready? Here's another one. Here's another one, guys. As we're playing this is like Guess Who? Motivation Edition. All right.
2: It.
0: You don't lose people.
2: Mm-hmm.
0: You lose access to people who were never solid. Trey?
1: I'll say a podcast host.
0: That is incorrect.
1: Damn.
0: You can take the steal.
2: It's a rapper.
0: It is a rapper. You are correct. That is Future. That is Future.
1: Who is listening to Future that much?
0: Our producer, Tracy.
1: Not his son.
0: All right. Here we go. Another one. The glow up will offend people who preferred the old you.
1: The glow up will offend people
0: who preferred the old you.
1: JJ? That's a podcast.
0: That is incorrect.
1: Is that one a rapper?
0: That is correct.
1: Lotto.
0: That is Lotto. Now, let me tell you, the game is tied. Trey G and Jay Cruz tied 4 each. JJ Williamson is not on the board.
2: I think I have five, but
1: damn,
0: you don't. I'm keeping now. Here we go.
1: It doesn't matter.
0: All right. With this last one, you're right.
1: Doesn't matter.
0: Here's the final one, everybody. Are you ready? Winner takes all. Here we go. I learned loyalty got an expiration date when success enters the room. Trey?
1: Well, I do not know, but if I am shooting in the dark, I would have to say a podcast host.
0: That is incorrect.
1: Damn it, man. Damn it, man.
3: Relationship.
0: That is incorrect.
2: Well, I'm going to go with rapper
3: podcast.
2: For the fourth time.
3: How about D, all the above?
0: Meek Mill did that one.
2: You know what? I used to be a rapper, so.
0: All right, there you go. J. Cruz has won.
2: Yay.
0: Winner takes all. Well, he is your winner today.
2: Thank you.
0: Of course, everybody, as we, of course, play, what is it again? Guess Who? Motivation Edition.
2: I'm a winner. Eat y'all for dinner. Oh, bars.
0: Oh, God. Okay. See, you just messed it. Okay. It's Didi in the morning.

0: Power 106.1, True Hip Hop. The vibes are always real with Didi in the morning. Hey, good morning, everybody. It's Didi in the morning, and we gotta have a we gotta talk to Jay Cruz right now because, of course, he wasn't at home with his mini kids. He wasn't there. He was cruising the streets. And what did you get into as you were cruising the streets this time?
1: Ooh, I got into two females. We got into a conversation.
2: What? That you is. Did what now?
1: That's right. That's right.
3: Do Amanda know about this?
1: Right. She's about to. So, I was doing what I do in these streets, and I bumped into these lovely women who just looked like Drake fans. And I was like, he just dropped three albums. They're fans. I'm a fan. Let's talk about Drizzy.
4: Is that dope or dumb? Three albums at once.
5: My name is Brooklyn, and I think that's dumb. Like, why? You have so many single albums. Why you drop three at one time? That's stupid. You were bored or something, Drake? Dumb.
6: Sheeta. I think it's dope, actually. He's had a lot of time on his hands. He ain't been doing nothing lately. Put the music out.
1: Your friend is giving you a crazy look.
6: I'm not even a Drake fan, and I think it was a dope idea.
1: How would you rate what you've heard so far, 1 to 10, of Drake's music?
5: I would say like a 7. I heard the song with Sexy Red, and it sounded like the Macarena or something like that.
1: Na Macarena?
5: Yeah, it's some dance song.
1: Have you ever dated a Latino?
5: I have, actually.
6: Oh. I'm going to give him a 7 as well. I usually don't like a lot of tracks, but he put together a good body of work, so I'm with it.
1: All right. Do you prefer an album with less songs or more songs?
6: Less songs.
5: Less songs. I feel like you can get more into it when it's less songs.
6: It is more memorable with less songs. Yeah, it's going to take me all day to listen to 27 tracks.
1: It's like the menu at Cheesecake Factory.
6: It's overwhelming.
5: Overwhelming. Overwhelming and mid.
1: Can Drake actually recover? Can he bounce back from that ass whooping?
6: No.
5: Yes, I think so. I mean, lyrically, he's good. He has different, you know, flows and things like that. So I think he can.
6: He's always going to be corny to me. I'm sorry.
1: Let's be honest. You got an issue with light-skinned dudes? Have they done you wrong, girl? Don't judge us like
6: that. I didn't even give y'all the opportunity. Yeah.
1: You think maybe in some world you might give me a chance?
6: Ain't nothing lame about you.
3: Oh, she said, I love a short king. So he made sure to leave that in there. Let me say this, too, though. You will not disrespect the cha-cha slide like that. It was the cha-cha slide that they said, but not the Macarena.
1: Thank you. She just said Macarena. She pulled me in with the Macarena.
3: Macarena.
1: Listen, this conversation about these albums that he dropped is going to continue. I could keep it going and going. Everybody wanted to hop on it, but, you know, only so much time. But I haven't even gotten through all three fully all myself. And if you did go through it one time, that doesn't mean you have a solid opinion yet.
3: Sure.
1: I think so.
3: Sure. Mm-hmm. I've been through it. Speaking of somebody who's been through all three albums multiple times, I think I have a pretty solid opinion of it.
1: More than once? Each album?
3: Okay. More than once.
1: Give me your ratings.
3: So Iceman, I gave like an 8 out of 10. The more I hear it, though, I give it a 9. Mm-hmm. It's actually really good. Maid of Honor, which is kind of like the house music album.
1: I'm going to jump in and give that a 5, but go ahead, finish.
6: Yeah, I liked it.
3: The house music album, I'm not really a fan of it. I gave that one probably like
0: a
3: 6
0: out
3: of 10.
0: Do you like house music?
3: I'm not a fan of house music.
1: So that's.
3: And it got like a Caribbean vibe to it. Then the last one, Habidi, it was okay. I gave that one like a 7 out of 10. It was more R&B-ish. But the ladies love that one now. Ladies love that.
1: He's not a great singer, but it's something about the tone. He's almost figured out like the scientific tone that just works. Right there, whatever.
0: It's almost ridiculous.
7: It's
0: the same. It's the same cadence. It's the same. That's why I wasn't crazy for that one.
1: It's almost crazy that we love it so much because it's just like, I'm just coming home.
0: And then he'll get deep on one part and then it'll go back up. And it's just like, but it's always like real monotone.
3: Thanks.
0: And now
3: I like it.
0: It's monotone, but I like it.
1: We all like it. Drizzy right. Back on top, it seems like. Cruising the streets. Make sure you check me out. If you want to start a topic, hit me up. Jay Cruz on air. That's J-K-R-U-Z. Jay Cruz on air. I'm always at home or in these streets.
0: All righty. It's Didi in the morning.
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0: All right, hey Wanda, what's going on?
9: Hey Didi, good morning and good morning to you. National civil rights attorney Ben Crump was in town for a press conference on Monday on behalf of the family of Morris Anthony Davis, the 48-year-old who was shot and killed by Clay County Sheriff's Office on May 9th. That was during a Department of Children and Families investigation in Oak Leaf Plantation. But wait, there's more. Mr. Crump may as well buy himself a house, a condo, apartment, whatever. whatever, because I mean, he stays in Duval representing people. Anyway, he's also representing a local DoorDash driver. Her name is Tierra Young. She's 34 years old. She was arrested during a traffic stop in Orange Park, and it was caught on video and shown, of course, on social media. She was violently handled by police officers during that traffic stop for a taillight that was out.
2: Now, what's your birthday? Like, what's your birthday? All right, fine. Hands behind your back.
7: No. Don't touch me.
9: We'll keep you updated on it, all right? Looking at today's weather, hot. The high is going to reach around 90 degrees. I'm Wanda P for DD in the Morning on Power 106.1.
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0: All right, good morning to everybody crossing the Dames Point Bridge. Drive safe and have a solid day, all right? It's Didi in the morning. Hey, good morning. It's Didi in the morning. All right, guys, listen. Here, let me just say something to you. What your parents leave you when you think about this? Have your parents left you anything or set you up in life? Has anybody's parents in here set them up in life financially? Anybody?
1: I ain't gonna lie. When my mama passed, she left me some money.
0: Did she?
1: Yeah, she left me a little money, a little bag, about $80.
0: Uh-uh.

0: I forgot.
1: She left me $80. She left me $80.
0: Now, hold on a second, Trey. Hold on a second.
2: I don't know what bag that was in, though.
1: It was a little bag.
2: Yeah, boy.
1: Your Crown Royal. Yeah.
0: I think that the Crown Royal bag was too big for that.
2: Yeah, yeah. I think she used the bag you go to the grocery store and put your tomato in.
0: the vegetable bag.
2: Yeah, the one you pop down.
1: That little thin one.
2: Yeah, that little thin one.
1: Yeah.
0: You be right. JJ.
1: She left us $80.
0: She left you you and your sister.
1: Me and my sister.
0: Y'all got to split it?
1: Split $80. I still got the check. I ain't even cash.
2: What you waiting on?
1: Interest?
2: Yeah.
1: Never. You ain't gonna get no interest at the house.
2: You almost made me cuss.
0: Hold on. All right. Sorry, Trey. I didn't mean to open up any can of worms.
2: Look, Trey went to the bank and showed him that check, and the cashier was like, hell, I got this.
0: Well, the reason why I asked that, they said, if your parents, listen to this, if your parents had invested $1,000 in Amazon's IPO in 1997.
3: Wow.
0: Okay, in 97, they said, instead of going to the club, if your parents would have invested $1,000 in 1997 instead of going to the club, guess what it'd be worth today? $3.5 million.
3: Oh, damn. My goodness.
0: Just $1,000. But they like, parents, look at Jay Cruz, ain't saying nothing. He like to stand on couches and pop bottles.
3: Shut up.
0: Hey, you invested in your kids' future yet? Have you invested in something like this?
4: I do. Well, my kids, yes. By doing well, I gave them a better future. But, you know, I'm a first-generation immigrant from two immigrant people.
0: So that's what you're going to explain to your kids?
4: I'm going to explain to them that if you don't want to live as hard as we do, you need to do better.
0: Daddy still ain't said I'm not going to pop bottles, stand on couches or anything and take the money to invest. Daddy's like, hey, good luck to you.
2: Yeah, good luck to y'all.
0: I had to do it myself. Good luck.
4: You're looking at it wrong. When I do those, I'm investing in my career.
0: All right, listen.
4: That's right.
2: Hey, your kid's gonna be like, damn, Dad, I guess the only couch I'm standing on is the one in here.
4: Yeah, exactly. I'll bring it home.
0: Now it's bottomed out.
2: It is. Keep cutting your foot. Keep cutting your foot.
4: Smell like liquor.
2: Because the springs, they weak.
0: You sit in it, you sink.
2: Boy, I'm telling you.
0: Sink. And the arms are slick. Yeah. Hey, listen.
2: You got the first drop top couch.
4: Y'all making me miss the club. Right. What's wrong with y'all?
0: All right, anyways, listen, parents, try to do better then. Because, again, if your parents had invested $1,000 instead of going to the club today, they would be worth, and you would have $3.5 million.
1: Ooh, yeah, that's crazy.
0: It just shows you about pre-planning and how you got to plan for what you want, right?
1: That's facts.
0: Man, that is dope. All right, y'all, it's Dee Dee in the morning.

capping and rapping, I'm golden. 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

0: Power 106.1. Good morning. It's Dee Dee in the morning. To everybody from the west side to downtown, let's make it a really dope day. All right. Good morning. Let's just stop everything. I know you like the song, but we got to get into our hus. Did you hear what Young Miami has said? Young Carisha.
1: Where all them scamming is at? Spending that money fast.
0: I can't believe I like the song. I can't believe I like that.
1: I love the little song.
0: All right. Young Miami got some words, y'all, for older men. Paul, you better listen up. Here we go.
2: If you're talking about it, Dee Dee's talking about it. Hot Topics on Dee Dee in the Morning.
0: Meemaw, clutch your man, girl. Stop. Grab your man, because Young Miami wants him.
1: Meemaw. Kind of crazy.
0: GG. You know, everybody got them different names
1: GG,
0: now.
1: Yeah.
0: Glam Mama.
1: Yeah.
0: Glam Ma. Hold your man, mama. Girl. Crazy. Hold your man, because...
1: I ain't going to lie. Some of the Yachties out there might need to clutch they do.
0: You better hold on to him, because Young Miami wants him. We'll let you hear that in a minute. But first, JJ, last night, the Knicks in the Cavs.
3: Man, come on, man. Game one of the Eastern Conference Finals. Now, y'all know we had an epic game one in the Western Conference Finals. Mm-hmm. Well, you know what? They almost topped it.
4: Mitchell catches, fires, hits Donovan Mitchell till now. Brunson drives on Wade. Scoop layup is good. Brunson against Harden. Almost pokes it away. Shot clock at 10. Brunson drives. Shot is good. Shot is... And Anobi floats it over to Shamet. It's good! Tie game with 44 seconds to go! Brunson cross court. Shamet puts it up. Puts it in! A 9-point lead. A Cav.
0: The fact that Brunson is a star for the New York Knicks.
3: He's a mega star for the New York Knicks. That's right. So the New York Knicks took game one, 115 to 104. That was an epic collapse of the Cleveland Cavaliers. Mm-hmm. They was up 22 points in the fourth quarter, maybe 5 minutes left, and the Knicks came back with a 44-11 run. Mm. Jalen Brunson started that thing off. And let me say, I love basketball. I've seen in New York, they say it's the epic of basketball when it comes to arenas. I've never heard that place as quiet as it was when they were getting blowed out. Damn. And when I tell you, but them Knicks fans, they stayed, they believed, and they creeped back in that game, man.
1: Can I say this? Can I say, we might have to start having conversations that James Harden is cursed.
0: How do you say that?
1: Because he just cannot get over that hump.
3: He can't get over the hump. And when it comes to the playoffs, man, as great as Ben, man, he's one of the best scorers we have ever seen. But when it comes to the playoffs, he just folds.
1: Yeah, he played for the Cavaliers. He just cannot get over that hump, man.
3: So, yeah, the Knicks took game one, man. That was a heartbreak for Cleveland, man. That can really change the momentum of the series, man, losing that game right there.
0: I'm just sure because, again, I saw that about Jalen Brunson scored 38 points last night.
3: Man, balled. He balled out.
0: Is he unlikely? Is he an unlikely star? Nobody looked at him like that?
3: Yeah, at first they did.
0: Right.
3: People question Knicks, giving him all that money when he first got traded.
0: Yeah, because he traded from Dallas.
3: He came from Dallas and went to New York, man. But he stepped his game up and took it to another level.
1: I didn't mention that part. I knew you were going to say that.
0: What?
5: He traded from Dallas.
0: Well, I mean, because a lot of people were saying, I heard somebody making the conversation that, you know what, if Dallas would have kept Luka Doncic and him, Jalen Brunson, they would probably be somewhere.
5: A championship or something.
0: Yeah, something like that. But by the way, shouts out to Dallas because I saw that they fired Jason Kidd.
3: They let Jason Kidd go.
0: I'm sorry, they mutually parted ways.
5: Yeah, we
0: shout out, they fired him.
3: So they say.
0: Yeah. We'll get into that too later. Coming up. But listen, here's the other thing. I heard Jim Jones is out here saying somebody then save the industry.
5: Boy. It's Drake. He knows the truth. Drake was out here saving the industry, and now we pushed them away like Jesus.
6: Music has been kind of dead. And overnight, it seems like music has lifted up.
7: What you trying to
6: say,
7: Jim?
6: I see a lot of ladies going on, Graham going crazy. It feels
7: like... Teach me, baby.
6: See what I'm saying? See what I'm saying? He's bringing something back for the whole culture. And though that he might get a lot of hate, they can't hate on the facts. And I've said this before. A battle is not a war.
0: Wow. So they're saying Drake now has saved what now? What did Drake do?
1: He saved the hip hop game. I've seen the needle move a little bit since Drake has dropped.
3: Oh, really?
1: Okay.
0: I have to admit, I did see something where they said he's about to get the number 1, 2, and 3 album.
1: Oh, wow.
0: He sold that many.
1: Yeah, he knows what he's doing. The ladies are, like, feeling Drake again. You know what I'm saying? He did reignite something.
0: Yeah. Finally, Young Miami, please tell me.
1: So, Carisha, she was on a podcast the other day. She was speaking about dating. You know, one of the most public relationships that she had was with Diddy. Well, Carisha said that she does not have a problem dating other older men.
8: Do you think you would ever date another older gentleman who's like 20 years older than you again?
9: Yes. I like older. It's just fun. It's different. Like, you hear like older women now say that they want to date younger men. Older, they seasoned, they mature, they got a little more patience. Like, you know, they got patience. Like, I need somebody to be patient with me, and I need somebody to treat me like I'm a queen. Like, these little, you know, the ones that's in the same age range, they still trying to have fun.
8: Yes.
9: So I want someone that's like gentle with me.
0: I guess what she's trying to say, she wants a man with cataracts.
1: I guess so. No, I tell you why the ones at your age range are playing with you, because you want the scammers.
0: Yeah.
1: You want the ones that's going in that go-yard bag. That's why.
3: The go-yard bag?
1: Yes.
0: And she wants them to tinkle on her, remember?
1: Facts.
5: Sure. Facts. I heard that older men have hope.
0: Okay. Well. Yeah. All right, y'all. True. Listen, coming up next hour, we got Dr. Monique Thompson in the building next. It's Dee Dee in the morning.

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0: 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Sending morning vibes to Riverside, Avondale, Ortega, Springfield, and the East Side. Well, good morning, Dee Dee in the morning, and Jay Cruz is right there. Also, I got Trey G and comedian J.J. Williamson. I'm excited when this woman comes in, and I'm going to tell you something. I know she comes in. There's a certain wonderful oil smell when she walks in, don't she?
1: Come on.
0: She wears oils. I know she has them. I'm going to find out which one. This woman right here, she's handling mental health issues, and she wants to talk about the ones you have from your parents. Please welcome family infidelity and mental health expert, Dr. Monique Thompson.
2: All right.
0: Dr. Mo, what you wearing?
3: Black woman.
0: I know
3: black
0: that's
2: woman.
0: Right.
2: Black woman. Mm-hmm. Black woman.
3: You know who got that from me?
0: Who?
3: Big Daddy Wonderfulness, the Unconquerable. But Nick Thompson.
0: Big Daddy.
2: Hey, can you hear it one more time, though?
3: Big Daddy Wonderfulness, the Unconquerable Nick Thompson.
2: Come on.
3: Yeah.
2: A black Nick.
3: That's my bad.
2: Man, that's something about Nick. I want to hang with Nick. I want to pick his brain.
4: Yeah,
2: I
4: take his
2: like, Nick, can I? What I need to do to get an old name like that?
0: Ain't that a name? I'm trying to figure out what I can say about mine.
2: How often do you call him that?
3: I have a tattoo right here.
0: Oh!
1: I know that's right.
2: You got the whole state?
3: The whole thing. Big Daddy Wonderfulness, the Unconquerable.
0: You ain't ever seen that?
4: I can't.
2: Yes, sir.
0: Nick, I gotta say it too.
2: Dr. Nick Thompson.
4: Can we get tickets to go see him?
2: I know what you did, Nick.
4: I want front row tickets.
0: I know what you did, Nick.
2: I know what you did, Nick.
0: Yeah, me too. Yeah, dang it. I'm waiting on that. Chris, you got some work to do, sir.
2: Shut up, man.
0: All right, Dr. Thompson is with us. We love when she's with us. Once a month, we get her to come in here as we explore certain things that are in our community, because a lot of people are nervous about going to therapy.
3: Mm-hmm. Yes.
0: A lot of people think they don't need it. A lot of couples think, a lot of men don't. Everybody, I don't need that.
3: Yes.
0: But we need to talk about something. Handling mental health issues you got from your parents.
3: Yes.
0: That's a real thing?
3: It's a real thing, but not in the way the internet presents it. So there's a problem.
4: You mean
3: there.
4: The fake way the internet
3: presents it? The fake way, yes. People just make up answers.
0: Internet is starting to, we starting to realize, keep saying it, it's the fakest thing now we got in life.
4: It got as stupid as you know what.
3: It did.
0: So what are you saying, Dr. Thompson?
3: I'm saying that, seriously, you survive your childhood, period. Mm-hmm. Everybody has a complaint that's legitimate against their parents. Mm-hmm. And at some point in your adult life, your task is to reconcile.
0: Mm.
3: Your task is to reconcile. Everything is not abusive. Everything is not the end of the world. Some of it is you have to grow up and understand.
0: Mm-hmm.
3: And your parents, if they were good parents, were parenting versus trying to be your friend. Right.
0: Mm-hmm.
3: So, yeah, your feelings got hurt sometimes.
0: My mother used to say that to me all the time. Right. Like, and I got older. Mama, why'd you do this? She said, I was trying to parent. I wasn't trying to be your friend.
3: Well, and look where you are.
0: And she said, we could be friends later.
3: Yes.
0: Right now, I'm trying to raise you.
3: I'm trying to raise you.
4: You can't be both.
3: Right.
4: You can't be both to your kids.
0: Do you think that that's the problem today? A lot of parents are trying to be their child's friend.
3: They're trying to be popular on the internet. They're trying to not be what the internet says they're not supposed to be. They're trying to do reels so that they can get likes. So they're saying things on the internet that make them get likes. But you get off the internet and go in the kitchen, go in the bedroom, go into the classroom and be with your kid. Mm-hmm. Spend time with your child. Connecting with your child is really the biggest key to parenting, is being connected to your child.
0: Outside of the prom.
3: Prom is all the way.
0: Parenting. What is it? When you see it, Dr. Thompson, what are your thoughts?
3: I see extravagance misplaced.
0: Mm-hmm. Me too.
3: Extravagance misplaced. So if we're celebrating the prom, it's fun and whatever. But I'm looking at it going, this is beyond celebration.
1: Mm-hmm. Right.
3: This is beyond. Can we see what the grades look like? Can we see what your plans post high school look like?
0: Mm.
3: Can we celebrate that? Can we look at your life 5-10 years from now and celebrate that?
0: Mm.
3: The pictures in my phone from the parents who graduated from my program saying that this person graduated with zero debt, this one graduated with zero debt.
0: Ooh.
3: That's the celebration.
2: Yes.
3: That's the celebration.
0: Right. Now, I'm curious about this. What's the difference between strict parenting and emotionally abusive parenting?
3: So first, dear internet, there is an actual definition for this. So abuse is different from discipline. If I am abusing you, I have gone so far that you live in fear of what will happen next. You live in fear of what will happen
4: next. You hear
3: next.
4: That, mommy?
3: Okay.
4: Mama. Yes. Eso que tú hiciste. Proceed, I'm sorry.
3: You get it all out?
4: Yeah, go ahead.
0: He's going to continue today. He's going to tell you a little bit about you.
3: Okay, boy. Yeah. So you live in fear of what will happen next. Mm-hmm. If I'm disciplining you, you probably are afraid that you'll get caught again doing what you were doing, mm-hmm. which you need to have healthy fear of consequence.
0: Getting caught.
3: Of okay. getting caught doing mm-hmm. what you were not supposed to be doing. Emotionally abusive, I can't do anything right. Mm-hmm. If I'm emotionally abusing my child, they can't do anything right. They cut off the light. I told you to leave it on. Mm-hmm. They walk in too slow. Mm-hmm. They can't do anything right. Mm-hmm. So there's no love. There's mm-hmm. no connection. Mm-hmm. Abuse involves lack of connection and impossible to meet standards.
2: Mm. Oh, wow. Okay.
0: Well, that's interesting. Yeah. What's wrong, JJ?
2: I was just sitting there. I was just thinking about me and my son, you know, since my wife died, you know, I'm, mm-hmm. I'm responsible for everything.
3: Yeah.
2: So I got on them yesterday. I want you to finish the job instead of putting things off.
3: Mm. Yeah.
2: Like he watches on clothes. But he'll fold just a little bit and still leave some in the dryer. And I was like, hey, dude, finish the damn job.
0: If you believe your parents affected how you live in your adult life, you can call in right now. Remain anonymous. Yes. 833-TALK-TO-DEEDEE.
2: That's 833-825-5233.
0: It's DEEDEE in the morning.
1: Yeah. You're listening to DEEDEE in the morning.
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0: 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Good morning, Duval. I see you crossing over Dane's Point Bridge right now. I sure hope you have a wonderful day, all right? It's Dee Dee in the morning. All right, so it's Dee Dee in the morning, and we are on with Dr. Monique Thompson. We're talking about handling mental health issues that you may have gotten from your parents, right? There are a lot of people who say things like, you know, I am this way because, you know, my father wasn't there, or my mother was abusive, or whatever it is. A lot of people will say they're dealing with some of that issues today. Okay, B, you are on with Dr. Monique Thompson. What did you want to talk about?
1: Dr. Thompson, I grew up with a mother that was jealous of me. I grew up, I had a child when I was young, like when I was a teenager. So I kind of grew up with that as a stain on me, but I made it through high school. I graduated from college, and I'm already in the process. I feel like I'm at a pretty good space where I'm healing, regards my mother. But because I set up the boundaries and between myself and her, she's moved on to my children. And so what do you, now wait, so, she's done this.
2: Slow down. You said you had a baby when you were young, teenager. You mentioned that your mom was jealous and that you're now healing and that you have boundaries. So I'm going to pull you into something real quick, okay? You've achieved something by graduating. You're saying that you have, you're telling me you have a boundary, but your mom is getting to your children. So I'm going to pause you real quick. You have to be a different kind of boundary if something's coming in that's actually harming your kids. So
1: my children are adults.
2: Okay. So your children being adults, you're saying that they can't put their own boundaries up? Is that what you're thinking?
1: They can, but because of the manipulation that she does, she's the type that plants seeds of discord. And so because she can't come directly at me anymore, she uses my children as like a form, like pitting them against me. And so because at the time that I was raising them, I didn't have those boundaries. So there was a lot of things regarding my family that I protected my children from, the certain understanding.
2: So I'm going to ask you this. Is there abuse in your bloodline? Is there a lot of abuse in your bloodline?
1: There's some.
2: Okay. So you're right now, you're in a position where you could pause, step back and figure this out. You'd have to step out of this system, observe it to figure it out, or you could stay in the system and be a part of it. So which way would you like to go? Step back from it, observe it, try to figure things out, or just stay in it?
1: I've already stepped back from it. The problem is I want to pull my older children from it, but I want to do it in a way where it helps them to realize that they're being used as tools against me and not necessarily.
2: B, slow down. So you on the one hand, you're saying you step back, but now you're saying you're in it. So I want to give you a minute because we don't want to have to send you to billing too. Okay. So I need you to trust me that when your kids are in a situation, you're already, your heart is in it. So you being able to step far enough back from it so that you can see and figure out what to do, that's going to be a daily process of pause, listening to yourself. I don't know if you're a woman of faith, but also listening to God and figuring out what to do. And sometimes nothing is the thing to do. Sometimes doing nothing is the choice to make.
3: True.
0: All right.
1: So
0: B,
1: if it was you, if they were your children, what would you do?
2: First of all, this wouldn't be me. I'm being genuine with you. This wouldn't be me. This would not be me. And I'm going to be honest with you. This would not be me. So I'm going to let you listen to that. This would not be me. And sometimes that's what you have to have in your heart. You have to decide this is not going to be me. You have to decide that for yourself. And then the actions you take, the choices that you make line up with you.
0: You got it, B. You hear it, right? I hope you understand that. Yeah, thank you very much. We appreciate that. All right, listen. Boy, this is good today, y'all. We talking about some of the behaviors, abusive parenting, emotionally abusive, strict parenting. Did you have something like that? Is there something that has affected you in your life? You believe your parents affected you and how you live your adult life today? Call us right now at 833. Talk to Dee Dee.
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0: You can speak with Dr. Monique Thompson this morning for absolutely free. Well, that's if you go too long, then we got to send you to Thompson. More with Dr. Monique coming up. It's Dee Dee in the morning.
5: Duval, this is Dee Dee in the morning.
0: All right. Hey, Wanda. What's going on?
3: Hey, Dee Dee. Good morning and good morning to you. National civil rights attorney Ben Crump was in town for a press conference on Monday on behalf of the family of Morris Anthony Davis, the 48-year-old who was shot and killed by Clay County Sheriff's Office on May 9th. That was during a Department of Children and Families investigation in Oak Leaf Plantation. But wait, there's more. Mr. Crump may as well buy himself a house, a condo, apartment, whatever, because, I mean, he stays in Duval representing people. Anyway, he's also representing a local DoorDash driver. Her name is Tierra Young. She's 34 years old. She was arrested during a traffic stop in Orange Park, and it was caught on video and shown, of course, on social media. She was violently handled by police officers during that traffic stop for a taillight that was out.
4: Now, what's your birthday? Like what's your birthday? All right, fine. Hands around your back.
5: No. Don't touch me.
3: Stop. We'll keep you updated on it, all right? Looking at today's weather, hot. The high is going to reach around 90 degrees. I'm Wanda P for DD in the Morning on Power 106.1.
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0: Hey, good morning across the river. Dames Point and Matthews Bridges are vibing with Dee Dee in the morning. So good morning, it's Dee Dee in the morning. And Jay Cruz, Straight G, comedian J.J. Williamson. We're all in here talking with Dr. Monique Thompson, everybody. All right. Infidelity and mental health expert and the author of the Infidelity Recovery Workbook for Couples. So, you know, off the air, Trey just asked you a really great question about family therapy,
1: yeah,
0: right?
1: Mm-hmm. When you have family issues, like some of the people are calling in talking about, is it best to invite everybody that's involved in the issue, like the kids and the person having the issue and the parent, or is it best to just individualize it?
2: Well, I mean, it depends on what kind of episode of Tyler Perry we want to be on.
3: Oh, okay. Crazy episode.
4: You want to be on the diary?
1: I get you.
2: Yes. I mean, are we looking at soul food? Because before she died, they could have had that meeting.
0: Yeah.
2: Right. After she died, we saw what happened. Mm-hmm.
1: Right.
2: If you have, and this is a genuine thing, if you have a matriarch or if you have a patriarch who is still living and can bring everybody together, there's an opportunity there. But many families are missing the matriarch, are missing the patriarch, and so you bring in somebody professional like me, a therapist. If it's me, which cannot be a mystery to anybody that I'm very straightforward, we are not finna sit in here and call children adults and adults children. If it's a little kid, then I'm a kids person. We can do genuine family therapy. You actually do filial therapy, play therapy. You get everybody in there. I mean, it actually works.
1: Yo.
2: But when people are grown, they are adults, there's a limit to how far this can go. You see the foolishness on save my life. All these people out here coming up with ideas.
1: Right.
2: But what you need is an actual evidence-based, science-based treatment plan. And that does not involve continuous sessions of family therapy when there's adults involved.
1: That makes sense.
2: Yeah.
1: That makes sense.
0: Okay.
1: Yo, that makes
0: sense. Hold on. We've got somebody here on the line, I think. Is this Crystal?
5: Yes, ma'am.
0: Hey, Crystal. You're on with Dr. Monique Thompson. What's going on?
5: Hello. My name is, like I said, my name is Crystal. I had just lost my mother. Mother's Day. And I have a baby, and I was trying to get some help. I don't really know nobody because I'm from Greenville, Mississippi. And I'm just trying to get a couple of dollars to get my baby a can of formula, and I don't have nobody.
2: Oh, man.
5: I was on a child, and I need help.
2: Crystal, one, I think I hear the baby in the background.
1: Right.
2: Is that the baby?
5: Yes,
2: in the
5: ma'am.
2: Oh, my goodness. Okay, so I'm sending you all the warmth and love I possibly can right now, okay? But I'm also going to give you some practical, because you're telling me that you're needing basic services. So there's a number that you can use from your phone, or you could just go online if you have access at the library or something. 211, just those three numbers.
5: I already tried that, and they said because I don't have an ID. That they will not be allowed to hear me.
2: Some agencies will tell you that, and some will work with you. So I'm going to gently suggest that you don't give up.
1: Right.
2: Okay.
1: Right.
2: When you're on 211, sometimes there's the actual phone number to the agencies, and sometimes what you're going to have to do is get a human being instead of, you know, the automated answers. You have to get a human being. Yes, you need a human being, because I'm listening to your voice, and nobody with a heart would see you come in and not try to think through something. Now, there are certain agencies that are a little bit more helpful than others. Christian Community Action is one. Sometimes Salvation Army will come through for you. So I need you to find an actual human being, a person, okay?
1: And if we put on hold, I'll shoot you something. I'll get with us
3: as well.
0: That's sad. That's so sad when you're hearing all.
1: Yeah.
2: It's
1: tough.
0: And today,
1: man,
0: in this day and age, we're hearing a lot more of that.
1: It's tough.
0: I'm curious about this. How does having an abusive father and mother affect a romantic relationship later in life?
2: Significantly. So, one, there's the science on it that you are going into some of those relationships. We call it compulsive recapitulation of your family of origin experience. You're recreating those dynamics, but what you're recreating them subconsciously to do is so that you can conquer them, right? So if you can stay self-aware, you can conquer them. Anybody who had an abusive situation, my heart goes out to you for having had that, but I celebrate you for coming into adulthood and now make your daily choice. Daily choice.
0: I love when you come in, because I feel like I got therapy and you soothe me.
1: So
0: I don't know what the hell it is. It's very calm.
1: Yes, indeed.
0: So listen, I'm going to take a nap here in a minute. Crazy. And I'm going to sleep good and dream and really feel snuggled in because Dr. Thompson is here. How do people reach you?
2: Follow me on Instagram at Dr. Monique Thompson. 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
0: I love it. And remember, get the book, The Author. She's got the Infidelity Recovery Workbook for couples. Thank you so much for coming in. Clap it up, everybody. Dr. Monique Thompson.
1: All right. Dr. Mo.
0: Dee Dee in the morning.
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26: Power 106.1 morning vibes going to everyone in Mayport. Good morning, DD in the morning. We got to get into our hot topics, y'all. We have to because it looks like Tank is having a problem vocally.
3: Uh-oh.
26: People are calling it. Yeah, people are calling him out. If you are a fan of Tank, you got to listen to this and the song that the man chose to sing. It's a little iffy. Here we go.
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26: 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First thing we got to talk about is shouts out to Keisha Lance Bottoms of Georgia.
3: Come on.
26: She won the Democratic primary nomination for governor in the state of Georgia.
3: I think she can do it.
26: Yep.
29: She started from the bottom. Now she here.
3: I think she can do it.
26: Yep. Mm-hmm. Now, she was the mayor, right? Wasn't she the mayor of Atlanta at first? And then she's running. Now she's running for governor. Let's see if she could do that. But they did say this. A Democrat has not held the governor seat in Georgia for over 20 years.
29: Damn, that'll be huge.
26: Yeah.
3: 10 years. Maybe time for a change. Mm-hmm. Maybe.
26: I'm hoping so. I really am hoping so. And I'm hoping that everybody gets out and gets ready to, you know, gets out and votes, get registered to vote, call on friends, family, anybody to vote. I think we all are seeing how important it is. It impacts all of us in our lives.
3: Facts. Big
26: so
3: facts.
26: Please do that.
29: I'm wondering, man, because of the where the world is now, with this help black people get out to vote more.
26: Now that you're seeing what was happening and the suppression of voting and the cheating that's going on, the redistricting that's going on, you're seeing the hate, you're seeing all of this. Yeah, I think by now we all should realize.
29: Hopefully people have the mind frame like, yes, I need to do my part.
26: And I'm going
29: to
26: say this, and not just black people, but all people of color and all of those that support, you need to do that. You need to get out and vote.
3: I like to think yes, but we'll see.
26: But you hear what I said, it ain't going to be just us that has to do this. We all have to come together. We have to come together, y'all.
3: Sure.
26: So Rick Ross, y'all, I don't know if anybody saw this, but Rick Ross, now they say got some words for 50 Cent and G-Unit.
3: Uh-oh.
26: Everybody fighting, ain't they?
27: G-Unit.
26: Damn.
30: Like what you said about the whack rappers that might get out of line and just imagine if I had the chance to slap 50 Cent with this right here.
27: Come on. Yeah, family show, Ross.
30: Yeah, yeah.
27: No.
30: He was talking about 50 Cent, the whack.
31: Man, I'm not even thinking about him. I was talking about a time when...
30: No, I called that. I called that alley.
31: Yo, Ross, stop.
30: I'm a wimbaya.
31: I definitely wasn't thinking about 50 Cent. I was thinking about some old school rappers. I don't want to say who.
30: G-Unit.
31: No.
30: It was G-Unit. The nigga with the dog cheek. That cheek's way darker than his forehead. He need that rewind skin cream. I caught that alley hoop. No!
26: Rick be talking a lot of mess. Rick talk plenty of mess.
3: Yeah.
29: There's no more Young Buck and there's no more Lloyd Banks. Is it still G-Unit or is it just G?
0: But the unit gone.
1: Well, G-Unit done evolved now. It's like G-Unit Production Studios. Oh, where it went.
26: That's right. That's right.
1: Now he got directors and producers and writers.
0: And
1: G-Unit.
26: You know, I'm going to just say this. I think everybody in the industry need to get worried because 50 been kind of quiet.
1: He has been kind of quiet, right?
26: Yeah, he ain't been taking shit. He must be. You know, it's the same way Drake got quiet.
1: Sure.
0: And he came back
4: with three albums.
26: So I'm like, what documentary is 50 working on right now?
0: 50 working on something. He's working on something.
26: Somebody, whose life is he about to destroy? Yeah.
1: Somebody made a good point, too. They said Rick Ross only doing this because he's not selling like records and books and concert tickets and stuff like that.
0: Yeah, the Harris family, T.I. and his kids, they made 50 go back in the lab.
26: They sure did. That whole entire gang that T.I. got.
0: Yes, Lord.
26: Yeah. Finally, they're saying Tank can't sing.
1: So there's a trend going on social media where Tank has basically started it. He said that if you can sing Tevin Campbell's Can We Talk in the original key that Tevin Campbell sang it in, that's how you know you are a real singer. So he tried the trend himself. Check it out.
5: This is one of those R&B anthems. If you can't sing this full chest, no microphone, no reverb, no auto-tune or nothing, you're not a real R&B singer. You know what I'm saying?

0: He's in key, though.
1: He was straining now.
2: He was straining, for sure.
0: That's not natural for him.
1: Yeah, you could tell.
2: He didn't sound bad, though.
1: He just wasn't smooth and great.
2: Right, right, right.
0: That's high.
2: Mm-hmm. Yeah, well, social media did basically pick up on the trend, and they basically came at Tank. They were saying, your voice don't even sound good. They even went so far as to say, Tevin Campbell doesn't even sound like that anymore. Tevin Campbell caught wind of it. He said, yes, he does. They said, Tevin can't sing like that. He said, yes, he can.
3: Hashtag, I am him.
1: I think I did see that. They were like, wait a minute, Tevin Campbell was 15 when he recorded that song. You trying to sing like a 15-year-old? Old boy.
2: Right.
1: You think Tevin can really do it, hit them notes like that?
2: I would say so.
1: Anybody know Kevin Campbell? We want him on the show. We want to hear that. We want to hear it.
2: He's probably still touring.
3: Hit us up.
4: It's my favorite karaoke song.
1: All right, hey, listen, coming up, we got $1,000 for you next. It's Dee Dee in the morning.

Hercules from Hercules Unleashed. And we riding out to DD in the morning right now. Make sure you check me out tonight starting at 7 p.m. right here on Power 106.1 True Hip Hop.

0: Happy morning, Jacksonville. Whether you're heading downtown over the Acosta or Main Street Bridge, here's to a safe ride this morning, all right? Good morning, Didi in the morning. Looking for Trey G right now to find out what's trending with Trey.
1: Hey, so Cardi B is trending. You know, the BET Awards are right around the corner.
2: Yeah.
1: And Cardi B is leading all nominees with six nominations for the BET Awards.
2: Okay.
1: Shout out to Cardi for making history, I guess, at this year's BET Awards. Let's see if she'll take all six and sweep.
0: Go ahead,
1: They Cardi. Also have a new award called the Pulse Awards, from what I'm hearing.
0: Oh, yeah.
1: And they have it's basically about, like, social media influencers. Mm-hmm. So, and that's, like, a really big trend nowadays. Some of the nominees for the Pulse Awards, 85 South Show, Keke Palmer is on there. Don Lemon is also on there. And Drewski, who is hosting the show.
2: Oh, wow.
1: So, shout out.
3: Now, I know it's right around the corner. Have they announced who performance?
1: Oh, it's always. No. They always shut it down. I don't know who's performing just yet.
4: I can't wait to see Don Lemon sitting next to these influencers.
0: Yeah, exactly. All right, y'all, listen, coming up, we got $1,000 for you. $1,000 is yours. Answer 10 questions correctly right now at 833. Talk to Didi.
3: That's 833-825-5233.
0: It's Didi in the morning.
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0: 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Good morning, Jacksonville. Okay, I see you. I see y'all crossing over the Hart Bridge and Acosta Bridge right now. Hey, good morning, DD in the morning. And we are all here, Jay Cruz and also Trey G, comedian JJ Williamson. And now, listen, guys, many times we've gotten on the show and we've talked about sometimes how we're tired of social media. Many times I will tell you, I get tired of it, but then I'm in love with it, right? Yeah. Like, there'll be a time when I get something from it and I go, you know, I really do love social media. Mm-hmm. But then we all know it's a lie. Okay, so I'm curious about this. They said this yesterday. I saw this or the other day. They were saying that Gen X now is talking about, a lot of them are urging and saying they're ready to delete their entire social media presence. Can you do it? Can anyone in here delete your entire social media presence?
1: No.
0: You can't do it, Trey?
1: I'm going to jump out the window and say nah.
0: Why not?
1: I enjoy social media to a certain extent. I guess because I don't take it as serious as a lot of people.
0: Okay.
1: But I use it for what I use it for and I get off.
0: Which ones do you use?
1: TikTok and Instagram. Okay. I don't really be on Facebook. It's a lot of negativity on Facebook.
0: Yeah, it is.
1: I delete that one.
0: Yeah. Oh, you would delete that?
1: I would.
0: What about X? Are you on X?
1: Nah, I'm not really on there.
0: What about Threads? You on that one?
1: Yeah, I'm on Threads.
0: Okay.
1: But I don't really be on there.
0: Snapchat?
1: Nah.
0: Fan base.
1: That ain't for me. Yeah, I'll be on fan base.
0: Okay. Well, listen. All right. What about you, Cruz? Could you do it? Could you delete your entire social media presence?
2: Part of me says, yes, I could.
0: You could.
2: I swear. Part of me says, now my professional part, my social part, no. But that other part, I absolutely could, and I would be relieved.
0: Mm-hmm. You too, Jason?
3: I cannot.
0: You can't do it?
3: No, not for what I do for a living.
0: Are you addicted?
3: I'm addicted.
0: Yeah, you're addicted.
3: Yeah,
0: not only do you post, but you like to consume.
3: I like to consume.
0: Well, listen to what they're saying. They're saying Gen X now is talking about deleting their entire social media presence and going back to... You ready? Landlines.
1: Oh, wow.
0: Mixtapes.
1: Yeah.
0: Record players. Books. Handwritten letters and film cameras, they're saying now.
1: And see, that's what I was thinking too. A lot of millennials and a lot of Gen Zers, they don't know about like not having social media. You know what I'm saying?
0: Right.
1: Like, there's always been some kind of
0: social media.
1: Whether it's like AOL Messenger or whether it's, you know, chat rooms, whatever it is. Mm-hmm. There's always been some form of social media for their like entire childhood or life.
0: But could you guys go back to that? They're saying going back to landlines, mixtapes. Y'all don't miss mixtapes?
2: I could go back to a blend of both.
0: Really?
2: I could. I think everything is like that. What's hot is hot for a while, and then it mellows out.
0: Okay.
2: Everything has to blend out a little
0: bit. But again, going back to landlines, I could do it. I could do a landline.
1: I'm thinking landlines, maybe. Mixtapes, I used to love mixtapes.
0: See, that's what they're saying. People mixtapes. Need to bring mixtapes back. Okay, hold on a second, you guys. Though. Record players, they're already coming back.
3: Yeah, they coming back already.
0: Record players are back. Yeah. I remember, I told y'all, me and the husband, we found us one of them old school long ones. I have been going vintage shopping, and we found us one of them old school long record players.
1: I got
0: and
1: one.
0: We started buying a lot of old albums, too.
1: Yeah, I got a record player.
0: Do you?
1: It's more digital now, but yeah.
0: Right.
2: It's fun.
0: What about books? Anybody trying to read anything? Anybody trying to learn anything?
1: Yeah.
0: Don't get so quiet in the room.
1: I know it. I was trying to find the good in it. I mean, there's a lot of good in
2: Shorty
1: books.
2: Shorty can't eat no books.
0: Can I tell you, I buy a lot of books. I used to read a lot. I mean, when I tell you I used to read a lot of books, right?
1: Yeah.
0: Social media has replaced my reading, and I feel such like a loser. I really do.
1: Oh, yeah.
0: And I shouldn't. And I have bought so many different books that I've been wanting to read, and I haven't done it. I say I'm gonna do it. I'm going to spend my vacation trying to catch up on my reading.
2: It's the opposite for me. Because of social media, I read more. I read more articles. Read more of this, read more of that.
0: You read more articles. See, I'm saying books.
2: But reading is reading, though, right? No.
0: Well, books you don't want. No.
2: You could learn something more from a book.
0: I never knew that. My teacher never said, you can read that magazine.
3: I'm going to give you a.
2: That's not true.
0: Go read that book, okay?
3: Right.
0: What about handwritten letters?
1: No.
0: Why?
1: Because everybody handwriting ain't good enough.
3: That's true.
1: Me included.
0: You would not write. What if you got into a relationship? You would write a love letter to your girl?
1: I'd probably type it. She will be able to read it like that. If I write it, I'm telling you, she gonna see some words that she don't know.
2: She
1: gonna see some words she
2: gonna
1: know.
2: Circle some stuff.
3: Trey say he gonna text it, then while she reading it, she gonna see edit it. I didn't mean to say that.
0: Yeah.
2: I don't know what you was trying to say. Really.
3: I ain't mean to say that.
0: Hey, and then they said film cameras. That one I want to bring back.
3: That was dope.
0: Yeah, let me tell you why. I have more pictures on my phone.
1: Yeah,
0: and I don't print them out. When's the last time anybody printed a picture out?
3: Oh my God!
1: True enough.
0: There's a lot of family pictures and things that I've taken, you know, recently, and I have not printed them out. And I have old pictures up at the house. You know what I'm talking about? Like you want to have pictures around the family members and things.
1: Yeah.
0: And I don't do that anymore.
1: But how many times back in the day did you need a film camera and it was like, dang, I ain't got no film left? Oh, I ain't got no film.
0: No, we got them disposable. Yeah. I love them. Them disposable cameras.
3: Right, right.
2: There's tons of inconvenience with these older stuff you're talking about. Is it? Needles. Yeah, you need a needle for the record player. Mm-hmm. You need a cassette player for this. You need this. I mean, you need a lot of stuff, and it takes longer, too.
1: I ain't gonna lie. Them disposable cameras was like 2 megapixels.
3: And then, look, you get your last 2 clicks. Now, y'all gonna have to be still now.
0: Right.
3: I got 2 more clicks.
0: But hold on a second. You just have to wind
3: it. Ride that thing. Oh, my God.
0: Hey, I liked them. Yeah, for real. I
3: ain't nothing like hearing that.
0: I love a disposable camera. Anyway, they're saying a lot of people are ready to bring some of these things back. And I kind of think I'm okay with it. By the way everything is hacked, the way everything gets shut down, all of that kind of stuff. Go back to the simple life where nobody can touch it.
2: I should have held on to all my old
0: stuff. Nobody, all right? Anyway, well, you can go to a vintage store. You can find everything you're looking for. Mm. All right, y'all, it's Dee Dee in the morning.

0: Power 106.1. Good morning, Jacksonville. I hope the West Side, Murray Hill, Rail Yard District, and Brooklyn, you're off to a nice start today. Good morning. It's Didi in the morning. We're going to play our $1,000 mini game. We do have a contestant. But, guys, let me ask you a couple of questions. You know, summer's right around the corner.
1: Right
0: summer is
1: home.
0: Here, basically. All right, JJ, ice cream cone or a popsicle? Which one?
2: Ice cream cone.
0: You like ice cream cone?
2: Yes.
0: All right. Let me see. J. Cruz, enter the water slowly or do you do a cannonball?
3: Cannonball.
0: Mm-hmm.
3: Dive, really. But
0: you do a cannonball?
2: Slowly for me.
0: Yeah. I used to always do it the Nutcracker when I was a kid. My mother was like,
1: you did.
0: My mother was like, but you don't have any. Didn't matter, Pat. Watch this.
3: Didn't matter.
0: I used to jump off. I'm telling you.
2: Yeah.
0: That was when I used to jump off the diving board, do the Nutcracker, fall to the bottom in that 8 feet of water. My brothers and sisters would dive in and get me. I'd sit down at the bottom, I told you, and just sit there.
2: Oh,
0: my
2: so
0: legs
2: that's why
0: off.
2: Your knees look like that.
0: Shut up. All right, here we go. Trey G, outdoor concert or a backyard party?
1: Outdoor concert.
0: All right.
1: Yeah. No, it's a summertime backyard party.
0: Backyard party.
1: It's too hot.
0: All right. Trey, lemonade or iced tea?
1: Lemonade for sure. Or mix them.
0: All right. Let me see. Jay Cruz, mosquito bite or poison ivy?
3: Mosquito bite.
0: Mm-hmm.
1: Poison ivy sound. Ooh.
0: All right.
3: Yeah, it gets everywhere.
0: JJ, beach chair or towel on the sand?
2: Towel on the sand.
0: Really?
2: Yeah.
0: I knew you were going to say beach chair. I just thought it.
2: Nah.
0: Oh, you like the sand?
2: Yeah, I like the sand.
0: You ever done it, the dew in the
3: Please
0: water
3: don't.
0: In the sand?
3: Mm-hmm. Yeah. It's terrible.
0: Don't. It's horrible. You get sand all in different crevices?
2: Mm-hmm. Yeah,
1: crevices.
0: All right, let's go.
4: Yeah. It's time to boss up with a bang. You got the answers. We got that bread. $1,000 all for you with the $1,000 minigame. Exclusively on DD in the morning.
0: Yeah, we had sand everywhere.
2: Everywhere.
0: Yo. I mean.
2: And then I try to be romantic, kiss on the neck and stuff.
0: Sand.
3: Brush burn.
2: Ear, sand.
1: Try to kiss on the neck. All you hear is.
2: I'll tell you. I'm spitting it right back on them.
0: There you go. Hey, good morning.
3: That's
0: hi.
3: Hilarious.
1: No, right on.
0: Here this is Francisco.
5: She likes it. Yes, how you doing?
0: Oh, Francisco, it's silly in here. It's so silly.
2: Right back on them.
5: I hear it.
2: Hey, same spot.
0: Okay.
3: Chill, cut. Chill.
0: Hey, Francisco, you ever go to the beach and try to have sex on the beach? Not the drink.
5: No.
0: Don't try it. Don't try it, because...
1: At all.
0: Yeah, you get sand everywhere, Francisco. Yeah,
3: well, thank you.
0: By the way, are you married?
2: That's where I have a sand, baby.
0: Yeah.
3: Now,
0: hold on.
3: I don't know if you can say that.
0: Thank
2: on
0: God
2: now.
0: You said baby.
2: Okay, yeah.
0: All right. Hey, listen, Francisco, let me just forget it. Forget what I asked. Yeah. I'm just going to spin the wheel, and good luck.
6: J. Cruz, JJ from The Sip.
4: Trey G.
0: Oh, sand, baby.
3: I can't.
6: JJ from The Sip.
2: $20 bonus, man. We're going to get this extra dub plus that $1,000. You down with that?
0: And a possible sand, baby.
2: And a possible sand, baby. Now, look,
5: I'm
2: if you
5: down,
2: don't...
5: I'm down.
2: All right, here you go. Now, if you don't know the answer, please say pass. We got time. Trust me. We're going to come back to it, all right?
5: All right.
2: Let's get this early morning money. Here we go. Are you more into board games or card games?
5: Card games.
2: What's the last book you read?
5: A boy called it. A child called it.
2: Okay. How old is comedian Chris Rock?
5: 53, 54, 55, 56, 57, 58, 6, 59, 60.
0: Mm-hmm.
2: Here you go. 61, 62, 63. There it is. Which NBA team is Jaylen Brown on?
5: Pass.
2: Okay. What's that? Alisa Stevens is the birth name of which female rapper?
5: Pass.
2: Okay, which U.S. city is the Pope from?
5: Oh, man. Pass.
2: Okay, all right, pass. What was the fifth question I asked you? Number five.
5: The rapper name.
2: Okay, there you go. Who on the morning show is a Libra?
5: J. Cruz.
2: There it is. What does IRS stand for?
5: IRS.
0: Damn. You guys got to 8. All right, listen. Whale or 9? You got 5 out of 9, okay?
2: Five
0: out of 9. What you missed was this one. Which NBA team is Jaylen Brown on? The Boston Celtics. Alyssa Stevens, I guess, is the birth name of which female rapper? Lotto. Which U.S. city is the Pope from? He's from Chicago.
2: Chi-town.
0: And IRS stands for Internal Revenue Service. So you got 5 out of 10. You're going to get $10 every correct answer. If we added up, it's $50, but you also spun the wheel and got an extra 20. So we're going to give you
1: $70.
2: Come on, man. All right. Great job.
0: $70. Francisco, do me a favor. Tell everybody the show that gave you a shot at that $1,000.
5: Didi in the morning.
4: This is Didi in the morning.
0: All right. Hey, Wanda, what's going on?
7: Hey, Dee Dee, good morning and good morning to you. National civil rights attorney Ben Crump was in town for a press conference on Monday on behalf of the family of Morris Anthony Davis, the 48-year-old who was shot and killed by Clay County Sheriff's Office on May 9th. That was during a Department of Children and Families investigation in Oakleaf Plantation. But wait, there's more. Mr. Crump may as well buy himself a house, a condo, apartment, whatever, because, I mean, he stays in Duval representing people. Anyway, he's also representing a local DoorDash driver. Her name is Tierra Young. She's 34 years old. She was arrested during a traffic stop in Orange Park, and it was caught on video and shown, of course, on social media. She was violently handled by police officers during that traffic stop for a taillight that was out.
8: Now, what's your birthday? Like what's your birthday? All right, fine. Hands behind your back.
7: No. Don't touch me. We'll keep you updated on it, all right? Looking at today's weather, hot. The high is going to reach around 90 degrees. I'm Wanda P for DD in the Morning on Power 106.1.
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It's Dee Dee in the morning. All right, so let's have a conversation, guys, about one thing. All right, I don't know if anybody saw this, but the NAACP now is urging athletes, fans to boycott Southern universities and things. Has anybody heard about this? Yeah, they're now saying that they're saying

0: to the folks, NAACP is like, listen, because of what these southern states are doing when it comes to the Voting Rights Act and this and that, they want college athletes not to go to these southern schools, not to commit. They want athletes, fans not to support. They're saying any of these southern states that are doing this as African Americans, we do not need to support. What are y'all's thoughts on that? If you're, you know, you're a college student now and they're telling you, no, don't go. I mean, what are your thoughts?
1: The thing about that is there's never an alternative. Like, you never have, like, another alternative to, okay, what should we do then? What do you have for us to do? You're going to tell kids not to go to school. But then you're not going to have nothing else for them to do after that.
0: And by the way, here are some of the states. They're calling it out of bounds. This is a campaign, and they want black recruits, again, to withhold commitments from schools in states including Tennessee, Louisiana, Alabama, Florida, Mississippi, South Carolina, Texas, and Georgia.
2: They can go to schools in the East.
1: Well, that's easier said than you have to get accepted into those schools. You have to have money.
3: Some of these superstars would have no problem going to some other schools.
4: It's
3: going
4: to be difficult to sway them away, man, now with this NIL money. I mean, these schools going.
3: JJ, this opportunity is still there. You're telling me these athletes, another school won't grab them?
0: Right.
1: What? You doing a lot of what ifs.
4: Yeah, what ifs?
3: The whole situation is a what if. I don't know none of these.
1: No, it's not. But it's a real situation.
3: You know the rules to college football.
1: What does that matter?
3: Recruiting?
0: What
1: does that matter? The situation is real. They're saying don't go to schools in the South, certain schools in these states.
3: Yes.
1: That is a real situation. And some of these kids don't have the means to go to school up
4: somewhere
1: north.
4: Else.
1: And then you're saying, well, what if some of these people come grab them from up? What if they don't?
3: Okay, yeah, sure.
1: Then what do you do?
3: I'm saying that most of them are going to be, that's fine.
0: But here's my other question then, guys. You know, here's the other thing that I have about this. Well, I mean, I get what the NAACP is trying to do. Sometimes when you hit them in the pocket, because they, of course, some of these schools need us to win certain players and this and that.
1: Yes.
0: And so you want them to, how do you make them feel the impact of these decisions, right?
1: Right.
0: And I get what they're saying. But again, the NAACP is asking and really telling certain student athletes and fans to boycott certain southern colleges.
1: Yeah.
0: And it's all over. You guys know this. The fact is, they say it comes after the Supreme Court ruled 6-3 that Louisiana's use of race and drawing two majority black congressional districts was unconstitutional. Remember, Texas did the same thing. All these states.
1: I think there's a better way to do it.
0: You do?
1: Yeah, I think there should be a better way to do it. To tell them kids, don't get accepted. I don't go to these schools, you get accepted too.
3: We're talking about athletes that bring money to the school. These are not just regular kids that are going to have regular, trying to get regular diplomas. These kids bring money to the school. They can get other schools to pick them up. I'm going to argue that these are athletes that they're asking not to go to these schools,
0: students. And fans, by the way, and fans not to support and go to the game because they want to hit them in the pockets.
3: Exactly.
0: And, you know, when you think about all of their donors and all their big, you know, the alumni are going to be mad. And those are some of the people who have a lot to do with some of the decisions. So they're like,
3: that's a good point,
0: hit them in the pocket, hit them, let them feel the impact. But yeah, all of those states, that's kind of interesting to me, guys. I know it. All those states.
4: Yeah.
0: And think about it. They've been doing this whole redistricting and drawing up the map and trying to make sure that we as black folks, people of color, are not going to be represented.
1: Yeah.
0: So how do we make them feel the impact? I guess is the question.
1: Yeah, I think it's a better way than that.
0: I mean, we tried voting and some of us ain't getting out to do
4: that. Still ain't doing that.
3: This kind of reminds me of the Dion thing.
0: What?
3: Well, he should have stayed at the HBCU instead of going to Colorado.
0: I don't know. Now you're making me think of something I just saw Charleston White say.
1: Huh? What
0: y'all, remember this? Charleston White said he gave up $5 million
4: to take half a meal to stay with black folks.
0: So is that what you were wanting? That's what Cruz was wanting Dion to do. And I'm going to say this: sometimes we want folks to do things we ain't going to do.
1: Sure.
0: True enough. Who going to give up? Like, think about it. To stay.
1: Right.
0: And I guess you're saying that about these college students. You're like, you want these college students to give up this opportunity out of this, but you're going, they may not have the means to do it.
1: Another opportunity either at the same time. Yeah, you only have but such a window for success.
4: Yes.
0: And I don't know what to do.
1: To just be like, nah.
0: Y'all, we're in a quandary. All right. Hey, listen. Anyway, there you go. I don't know what to say. Shout out to the NAACP for trying.
1: I get that.
4: I put the effort in.
0: I'm going to clap that up.
1: Shout out to them.
0: But if you can do that and boycott and not do and go to and support these games and
4: if
0: stuff.
4: If it's possible.
0: Yeah, try your best.
4: Try your best.
0: All right, y'all. It's Didi in the morning.
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4: 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Or do you believe in chance? 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
0: Located at the intersection of 295 and Atlantic Boulevard across from Denny's.
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0: Power 106.1 True Hip Hop. Good morning, Duval. Hey, good morning, Didi in the morning. Let's get right to the hot topics, y'all. Our last look at our hot topics because T.I. is getting called out. One fan is mad at him. OMG. You got to hear what T.I. did to a fan that made her go off. Here we go.
1: Hot topics.
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1: On Didi in the Morning.
0: Did you guys hear now? They're saying that Shannon Sharpe is talking about rumors of him returning back to network TV.
3: Mm. Maybe, or maybe I go back on network television. Maybe I don't. Okay. But on this platform, when I know things, that's why a whole lot of times when I get information, I got a lot more information than that Adam Schefter don't have.
4: Damn. Hey, if you go back on television, though, you got to bring me an Ocho with you here.
5: Hey, let me tell you something. Hey, you know, I got information, too. You know, I'm going back to TV. I don't know if I'm saying this, right?
4: Now he got information.
5: Hey, let me, I'm just saying, hey, I ain't Adam Schefter, and I ain't Shams.
4: Yeah.
5: You hear me? I told Unc last year, now, we a package deal now. You can play if you want to. I'll show up to work on my own, whether I'm scheduled or not. Hey, I walk on set in a full suit. Where I sit at?
3: The words that did it. We're a team. We're a package. Yep. You ever go anywhere?
0: Right.
3: I'm going with you.
0: All right. I get it.
3: That includes going home, laundry mat, mall.
0: Okay. Let's do it. Hey, K Michelle. Y'all saw this about K Michelle. She's on Real Housewives of Atlanta now.
6: Yeah. Yes. Yeah. And she was basically getting into an argument. You know, they don't normally argue. I think on that show, they just pray, eat. Talk fellowship.
0: What show you talking about? Hold on a second. They don't even do that on the Mormon Wives.
6: Well, Real Housewives of Atlanta, they were actually getting into a big old argument at the dinner table. And K. Michelle says somebody around the table was moving funny.
7: Last night after we left dinner, someone called me and said that there was a plot and a plan this whole time from some of these ladies. One was to imply that I was with your boyfriend or not boyfriend, whatever the moment is. Two, to talk about a rumor that a disgruntled ex said 8 years ago. I already know who you contacted, what blogs you called, to go read and want to say that. I think that is very disheartening, and that shows the character of these women.
8: How many of us is it? Eight outside of you. And you can't tell us who's saying something about you.
0: I tried to watch it.
6: Did you?
0: Yeah, I went to a taping. I went to a taping of The Real Housewives of Atlanta. I stayed in there no more than 20 minutes, maybe 25. I got up out of there.
6: Why?
0: First of all, it just felt ghetto. Something about it just, for my spirit, I said, I'm going to get up out of here. Something just wasn't right. Yeah. For them to be all dressed and try, it's just too much drama. And now I tried to, I just can't do it no more.
6: Yeah.
0: I don't know what happened. It's too toxic.
6: Do you think they should bring NeNe back?
0: No.
6: You think that'll help? No, you think it's just done?
0: I mean, if they bring NeNe back, get the whole new crew with her then.
6: Okay, right on.
0: You know what I mean? And,
9: you can't just put fancy clothes on
0: it. Right, you just can't. Yeah, it's like, what do they say? You watch it, you almost feel like they put, what do they always
6: lipstick
0: say?
6: Lipstick on a pig? Yeah.
0: Dang. It's just, it's that bad. It's so gutter now. To the point, it ain't even entertaining. Let me tell you what entertaining gutter is. Tyler Perry show that I like that everybody is going to be on.
6: Love and Black or something like that.
0: Yeah, your Beauty and Black.
6: Beauty and Black, yeah.
0: That's entertaining.
6: Yeah.
0: You know.
6: Yeah.
0: This one ain't entertaining, y'all. It ain't, it's almost sad to watch, I think it's for me.
6: I used to watch the little show, too.
0: I used to love Real Housewives. Yeah. And then you see Candy even had to get up off it. That's how Candy was like, I'm good. You can keep your money.
6: I think it's K. Michelle and Portia the ones that's arguing with each other or beefing with each other. So, yeah, I get you. I might try to check it out, though.
0: Good. You go ahead. I'm going to go on and stick with the other Ratchet, Beauty and Black. Hey, y'all saw that a fan got mad at T.I.
9: Yeah, so apparently T.I. was at the airport doing his thing. And, you know, sometimes, I don't know, you might have your kids with you, luggage, extra things going on. You bump into a fan. This fan wanted a picture. He didn't give her one, and she didn't like it.
10: You can't take a picture, but that's T.I. That's up. That's all for celebrities. Fake ass.
9: Actually, feelings hurt, yelling as she walks away. Like, you know, you're fake, you're phony, you couldn't take a picture with me. I get it. And you can see T.I.'s on the phone doing something, he's busy, but you know, they're human. He could be having a bad day. I feel like as fans, yes, you have the right because you support them and they should appreciate that, but I'm in the middle of holding my daughter and trying to get this plane ticket. So I don't know.
6: Yeah. It's a tough one.
1: Yeah, it is.
6: It's a tough one, man. Because, I mean, again.
9: I never say no.
6: You don't want to. I don't either. But you don't want to forget where you came from. You don't want to forget who put that money in your pocket, man, and put you in the position to live the way you live. But also, you want to try to be as normal as you can.
11: But you know what's crazy, though, for them? They'll take pictures with 200 other people that day, and then they take one picture with one person and they say no. Right. And that's the one that you remember. But they took 200 pictures with other people.
1: Yeah. I'm telling you, the time I saw Oprah, I was in the Water Tower Mall, and I was standing there, and this was years ago, and I look up, and I swear to God it was in slow motion. I look up, and I see Oprah, and she's shopping, but she had a hat on real low, and nobody could tell. And I was like this, Oprah!
11: Oh, no.
1: And her face, she looked at her, and she went like this. No. She shook her head like, please don't say a word, because I'm going to get bombarded. And guess what I did? Okay.
6: But can you at least wave at me?
1: I just saved you from getting, you know what I mean, mobbed. But yeah, I did.
11: Give me $1 million. I just saved you. Give me $1 million.
6: Or get 2 Birkins, because you finna get you one.
1: Right. Get me one for saving you. All right, coming up, we're going to shut the show down next. It's Dee Dee in the morning. Pop that thing, let it clap, let it clap. Ride this, or you sit on my lap. Let's go. Spread them cheeks, let me see that. Shake that like you out of control. That thing till your throat gets sore. Bend it on down, put your face on the floor. That till your legs can't stand. High freak, put the word in the hand.

0: more 106.1 True Hip Hop Duval. Thanks for waking up to Didi in the morning. All right, we're done. The show is over. But what did we learn today? J. Cruz, what you learned?
1: We learned that a woman at an airport went off on T.I. for refusing to take a picture. But I don't know. I think we need to give T.I. a little bit of grace. It seemed like he had his whole family with him.
0: Mm-hmm. What about you, Trey G?
2: We learned that Marlon and Sean Wayans got caught on the red carpet. And they said, look, the Kevin Hart roast was, it was a little bit... what's the word? Controversial. Mm-hmm. But it also was needed to push the bounds of comedy.
0: Okay. And what about you, JJ?
3: And we learned that the Cleveland Cavaliers, man, they had a mental breakdown and lost the lead and lost game one to the Knicks.
0: All right. Some other things that we found out this morning, you guys. We also found out, let me see. Oh, that Nashville is going to host the Super Bowl 64, right? We found that out this morning. We also found out that Kevin Hart is being sued by two former employees of his Heartbeat production. Cardi B has been nominated for 6 BET Awards, and Keisha Lance Bottoms wins the Democratic primary nomination for governor in Georgia. Hey, listen, tomorrow on the show, get ready. We got a dope discussion for you. We got cash, we got laughs, and more. So meet us right back here on Didi in the morning.
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0: on 106.1 True Hip Hop with Dini in the morning. What's happening? Welcome to Wednesday. Sean Knight in the building. Here's what's going on today. Our daddy-daughter dance is going on June 20th, Father's Day weekend. Got details on how you and your daughter dads can celebrate fatherhood with the Power 106.1 family. 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And I'll tell you when you're going to hear from our April winner inside the show. 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

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So

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can't f no. She thinks she me when she driving this sport. Real over everything, unenforced. Lit up the city when I got a torch. I went and got it, I didn't have a choice. 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Step on the I can't show no remorse. Straight in the streets when I jump out the porch. Yeah, Mrs. Trendsetter, whatever she do, they bite.

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True Hip Hop with Didi in the Morning, Sean Knight to Sag Your Workday. And a big homie shout out and laughing to

0: This video documenting her pregnancy journey, which includes family reactions, ultrasound footage, and a final dramatic moment, which you just heard, that seems to be from a delivery room. 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

0: This is Sean Knight, Middays, and resident father here at Power 106.1. And there's nothing in this world like the love a father has for his daughter. It's their first hero, her first protector, and forever her biggest fan. So my friend Brio Warren has something to say.
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0: 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Prizes will be awarded to the best daddy and daughter dance duo and the best dressed daddy and daughter. 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

0: 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And Daz, join us as we celebrate fatherhood with our third annual Daddy Daughter Dance going on Father's Day weekend, June 20th. 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And happy early Father's Day. 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
1: Yeah.
0: This is Sean Knight, Middays, and resident father here at Power 106.1. And there's nothing in this world like the love a father has for his daughter. It's their first hero, her first protector, and forever her biggest fan. So my friend Brio Warren has something to say.
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3: Do you believe in chance? Or do you believe everything was pre-written? From the time you was born, do you believe your life was pre-written? Or do you believe everything happens by chance? If you got into an accident today, would you think it was pre-written? That means from the time you was born on this exact day at this exact hour, you was going to get into that accident. If you called Top Dog Law, do you believe that was pre-written? If you called him and he picked up the phone and answered it and said he was going to help you, do you believe that was pre-written? Or do you believe in chance? Do you believe that it just happened? You just got into that accident?

0: law.
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We move how you move. 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And yeah, we're not just pushing music, we're pushing experience.

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Victoria Monet, also Trap Dicky, and Keek Lock down south with the Fox reporters on the list of 15 minutes. And if you're wondering, where did this Drake and Rick Ross beef come from? We'll get some clarification coming up beside the Fox report. Coming from Rick Ross himself. All that's on the way. But right now, Kalani Folded on Power.

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0: 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Hey, K-Fox. Let Duval know what's good.
1: All right, beautiful people, let's get into it. This is for my sneakerheads. KD, a.k.a. Kevin Durant, and Drake dropped a new ad for the Nike KD 19, all right? And it's pretty funny. You have Kevin Durant showing Drake all types of ridiculous sneakers, and Drake is basically going along with whatever sneaker he's showing him. The first one is a sneaker combined with a cowboy boot, and here's what happened.
2: Okay. Wow. First thought? Transcending the game. Like, it's like, you need a banjo for those. Those are crazy. This guy went home on the range with it. Wow. You're in 2030, 2038 with those. These are

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1: Are you stupid or are you dumb? Which one? Like, these are fire flames. Like,
2: yo, Kevin Durant and Drake are fools for that one. The new Nike KD 19 is set to drop June 17th. Okay, so moving right along, it's not a secret that Drake and Rick Ross have had some beef, but people are kind of confused as to where the beef started. So big ups to our guy, Juwan Strader, with NBC6, and he had to get down to the bottom of it. Juwan Strader asked, what's up with this beef with him and Drake? And here's what Rick Ross had to say.
3: He kind of lost focus. He stepped out there. He actually mentioned my name. There's so many people that feel Rosé was the initiator. No, it wasn't. You know, he took a list that was posted online that said artists that unfollowed him. I had actually been not following Drake before that. And so he put out a record. And I was hoping it was AI when he put out a record and mentioned my name. And that's when Ricky Rosé do what I do best. You know, you got to chastise, you know, the opponent sometimes. And that's what I did. And I've been enjoying it. It's pretty fun.
2: That one right there, Rick Ross, is hilarious. And if you're going to be in Miami the last weekend in May, May 29th, he's performing live at the James L. Knight Center celebrating the Port of Miami. 20 years. And yes, I am the first voice that you hear on that album. You can find these stories and more at power1061.com. And be sure to follow me at The Real K Fox with two X's on that IG. 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

0: 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Located at the intersection of 295 and Atlantic Boulevard across from Denny's.
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0: That's what's trending. Betty Will, like me. There it is on Power Battle 6-1, True Hip Hop, home to DD in the morning. You want some more music? Yeah, I got you. Got you. Got some Kalani and Usher coming up, plus Lil Baby. But we have a very important date coming up, okay? Stopping the Music to Silence the Violence. And that is all going down May 31st, okay, between 7 and 9 p.m. And there's a lot of domestic violence happening in our homes, in our neighborhoods. And recently, we've seen just how serious this is across the entire country. So we want to offer some help. We have panelists that include psychotherapists, a survivor, a lawyer, and an expert on managing your rage. So make sure that you join us May 31st between 7 and 9 p.m. You can even call in with your comments or questions at 844-945-2945. And get more detailed information at power1061.com.
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2: 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All right. If she get ready in 5 minutes, some stink.
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2: 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I say that about Dee Dee all the time. Because you know, Dee Dee will run up here talking about, I'm sorry, but I was rushing to get here, so I had to be quick. I'm like, yeah, she stank.
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0: Shoulda Never off her new album. That's what's trending on Power 6 What You Hip Hop, home to DD in the morning. It's K Fox. You want some more music? Don't worry, I got you. Young Miami's on the way, plus Lil Wayne. But if you have not seen the movie Michael, it's still in theaters. Go check it out. See his backstory, see his why. You can be a critic if you like, okay? But go see the movie. I believe there's a part two coming out. But it definitely made people revisit his music, especially to the kids that didn't know who Michael was from before. And now Billie Jean is the number one song in the world. Yes. Billie Jean is the number one song in the world. So big ups to Michael. Even in his death, he is still making history. And you can find the story and more on our website at power1061.com. It's K Fox on Power.
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0: Yeah.
1: Yeah, that's what's trending. Drake Shebang, that's all for the Iceman album. You know he dropped three of them. Iceman, Habibti, and Made in Honor. Okay, Fox, so part of 6 What True Hip Hop. And hopefully you are ready to get out of there and get home. All right, so the traffic jam mix is on the way with DJ Nasty 305. It's K-Fox.

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0: This is Sean Knight, Middays, and resident father here at Power 106.1. And there's nothing in this world like the love a father has for his daughter. It's their first hero, her first protector, and forever her biggest fan. So my friend Brio Warren has something to say.
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25: Do you believe in chance? Or do you believe everything was pre-written? From the time you was born, do you believe your life was pre-written? Or do you believe everything happens by chance? If you got into an accident today, would you think it was pre-written? That means from the time you was born on this exact day at this exact hour, you was going to get into that accident. If you called Top Dog Law, do you believe that was pre-written? If you called him and he picked up the phone and answered it and said he was going to help you, do you believe that was pre-written? Or do you believe in chance? Do you believe that it just happened? You just got into that

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0: Atlanta on Power to Six. What you hip hop home to DD in the morning. What is going on? I'm Kay Fox. Thank you so much for hanging out with me. Got some Kalani on the way, plus Swae Lee and Janae Aiko. But before you know it, Father's Day will be here. June 20th, we are doing a big, big event, okay? It is the Daddy-Daughter Dance, and it's the third one. 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We are doing a Best Dance Duo Contest, Best Dress Contest, so come through. 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
1: And what right hits? 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

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I'm recording. 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

Lil Wayne, Addict. That's what's trending. All Power 106.1 True Hip Hop. What's going on, Duval? I'm Kay Fox hanging out with you. Thank you so much for making me a part of your afternoon. I got some more music lined up just for you from Boss Man, D-Lo, and Zeddy Will. But if you like Bump That, I want to hear my song on the radio. I got you covered. 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

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True Hip Hop. Okay, Fox, the Fox Reporters want to listen 15 minutes. So if you want to know about this Drake and Rick Ross beef and where it started, because you're a little confused, don't worry. We're going to get to the bottom of the situation. Rick Ross is going to tell you himself. That's coming up beside the

0: 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Hey, K-Fox. Let Duval know what's good.
1: All right, beautiful people, let's get into it. This is for my sneakerheads. KD, a.k.a. Kevin Durant, and Drake dropped a new ad for the Nike KD 19, all right? And it's pretty funny. You have Kevin Durant showing Drake all types of ridiculous sneakers, and Drake is basically going along with whatever sneaker he's showing him. The first one is a sneaker combined with a cowboy boot, and here's what happened.
2: Okay. Wow. First thought? Transcending the game. Like, it's like, you need a banjo for those. Those are crazy. This guy went home on the range with it. Wow. You're in 2038 with those. These are, jeez.
3: Come on, bro. Sit chill. I can't hoop in these.
2: Nah. Obviously, like, I know that.
1: Then Kevin Durant proceeds to take another ridiculous shoe out of the box, and this one has fur on it. And here's what Drake had to say.
3: This is the real thing.
2: Wow. This guy's the abominable snowman. Those are hard. This guy's trying to dominate the Alaskan market. You got to keep the ankles warm. Ying, ying, ying, ying, ying. I see the jumper. It's great. Those are crazy.
3: Yo, what's wrong with you, bro? You think I would wear these? Are you even a real friend, bro?
2: I thought you were taking it somewhere else, like on some fashion.
3: Are you a yes man, bro?
2: No, I'm supporting my brother, obviously. If you're going there, I'm going with you.
1: Then KD shows him the real joints.
3: I'm gonna stop playing on. These are it. These candies.
2: The candies?
3: These are the ones.
2: Jeez, the candies! The candy man's home. Ow. Oh, wait, did I just get a cavity? Someone called a dentist. Like, oh my goodness, bro. You know how many people are gonna be copying this off the shelves? They're gonna be like, shh, give me that. Like, are you dumb? Are you stupid or are you dumb? Which one? Like, these are fire flames, like.
1: Yo, Kevin Durant and Drake are fools for that one. The new Nike KD 19 is set to drop June 17th. Okay, so moving right along, it's not a secret that Drake and Rick Ross have had some beef, but people are kind of confused as to where the beef started. So big ups to our guy, Juwan Strader, with NBC6, and he had to get down to the bottom of it. Juwan Strader asked, what's up with this beef with him and Drake? And here's what Rick Ross had to say.
4: He kind of lost focus. He stepped out there. He actually mentioned my name. There's so many people that feel Rosé was the initiator. No, it wasn't. You know, he took a list that was posted online that said artists that unfollowed him. I had actually been not following Drake before that. And so he put out a record. And I was hoping it was AI when he put out a record and mentioned my name. And that's when Ricky Rosé do what I do best. You know, you got to chastise, you know, the opponent sometimes, and that's what I did, and I've been enjoying it. It's pretty fun.
1: That one right there, Rick Ross, is hilarious. And if you're going to be in Miami the last weekend in May, May 29th, he's performing live at the James L. Knight Center celebrating the Port of Miami. 20 years. And yes, I am the first voice that you hear on that album. You can find these stories and more at power1061.com. And be sure to follow me at The Real K Fox with two X's on that IG. That's the Fox Report on Power 1061, the true hip hop.

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This is where the streets meet the speakers, where trending music lives and the hottest upcoming artists. And yeah, we're not just pushing music, we're pushing experience.

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3: 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Or do you believe everything happens by chance? If you got into an accident today, would you think it was pre-written? 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If you called Top Dog Law, do you believe that was pre-written? If you called him and he picked up the phone and answered it and said he was going to help you, do you believe that was pre-written? Or do you believe in chance? Do you believe that it just happened? You just got

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1: Let's go. 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High freak.

Yeah, we turning up on some major vibes tonight right here on Power 106.1 True Hip Hop and DD in the morning. Happy hump day to everybody. You know I got you, man. It's your girl, She Hercules, a Hercules Unleashed. And we gonna get over this hump together, man. You know I got all the vibes for you, that mixtape at 8. And I'm gonna let you know what's on and popping in the culture, Duval. So all you gotta do is hang tight, because we going all the way till midnight right here on Power 106.1 True Hip Hop, baby.

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Jizzy Drake and Sexy Red with Cheetah Print right here on Power 106.1 True Hip Hop and DD in the Morning. Yes, you riding out with your girl. She Hercules on Hercules Unleashed. And of course, Duval, we getting into it, man. That AP swatch drop got everybody going crazy. And I got all the details in less than 10 minutes. So rock with me like your friend do. Here's that belly gain cushion.

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0: Definitely feeling this vibe right here on Power 106.1. True Hip Hop and DD in the morning. Slider with your girl, she's Hercules Unleashed. Definitely letting you know what's on and popping in the culture, Duvon. We got to talk about this because everybody's been going crazy about the Swatch and Audemars Royal Pop drop, right? And now the resale market is going crazy. The watches originally retailed about, you know, $400, you know, so people were flipping them online for thousands of dollars, which is crazy to me. Some full collections reportedly selling for over $25,000. And apparently people were camping outside of stores for days, selling spots in line just for thousands of dollars, even before the store opened. So this is crazy. And Swatch even already just, you know, said that it's a pocket watch and we are not making a limited supply. Like, we are going to be restocking. So the fact that people are going crazy for something that is originally about $400 and just spending so much money is wild. So let me know how you feel about the whole situation, Duval. Definitely tap in on that free and official Power 106.1 app on that open mic feature and talk with me. It's your girl, she's Hercules on Hercules Unleashed.
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0: 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Located at the intersection of 295 and Atlantic Boulevard across from Denny's.
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in Miami right here on Power 106.1 True Hip Hop. Yeah, DD in the morning. We definitely big vibing tonight, gearing up for that mixtape at 8. Yeah, less than 10 minutes away, we going to turn all the way up with DJ Nasty 305. Make sure you keep it locked as we get into it. Is that Rod Wave? It's soft, man. I know it's home.